0: God bless you. This is of the status. God bless those who are doing it. God bless those who are doing it. In the name of Jesus, put it on your group, in a group. We'll call somebody at this time. Somebody may be genuinely taking over with sleep. Call the person. You that you are awake, go and wash your face. Share the link and come and let us go deeper in prayer. Go and share the link. Wash your face and come and let us pray them all. Jesus.
1: Amen.
0: Let my appetite for God's word be revived in this week. In the name of Jesus. Yes, it's a disaster to have more money, less word. It's a disaster. It's a disaster. So as you are praying that you won't lose money, pray that you won't lose word. Because when money comes, you need word to use it. And you are praying that let my appetite for the word of God be revived this week for a godly living, for a blessed living, for a transformation.

0: As I pray, repel evil this week. In the name of Jesus, continually become a filled ground for the operations of darkness. In the name of Jesus, my destiny, repel evil. Become a filled ground for the operations of darkness. Let them sit back and say, only this guy. He is the cause of all our failures. We have never had one victory coming near him. That is the testimony you have this week. Lift up your voice. You are a filled ground for the kingdom of darkness. They will not excel over your destiny. They will not excel over your destiny. They will not excel over your destiny. You will not excel over your destiny. They will not excel over your destiny. They will not excel over your destiny. They will not excel. You are a filled ground for the enemy. You are a filled ground for the enemy. Yes, there is nothing they will do that will be fruitful. There is nothing they will do that will prosper around you. We are coming together. In the name of Jesus.
1: Michael.
0: May you become their headache. May you become their failure. Where they celebrated,
2: Jesus.
0: God will use the mourning they will have around your life,
2: Jesus.
0: As a compensation.
2: Amen.
0: I pray that they will keep crying around you.
2: Amen.
0: Because no evil will prosper.
2: Amen.
0: No arrow will penetrate.
2: Amen.
0: No orchestration will stand.
2: Amen.
0: No enchantment will prosper.
2: Amen.
0: No curse will have life.
2: Amen.
0: Around your life.

0: name of Jesus. Oh, you stand on a solid rock. You will prosper where others fail. You will stand where others fail. You will prosper where others fail. In the name of the Lord Jesus. May you do well like there is no witch in your family. This week, may you break records and limits like there is no enemy against your family. May you enter places that nobody entered, like though that is the place ordained for your family. Thank you, Father. Let's hear some powerful testimony of what Jesus Christ has done.
1: Yes, Lord. My God, thank you, sweet Holy Spirit, for your presence on this altar.
2: My God.
1: It's indeed a good time to call a friend, share the link, and rise up from that bed. If you haven't shared the link, you haven't done well, and you are not doing well at all. And please, we would entreat you to keep your video, audio, and written testimonies coming through to our Telegram and WhatsApp lines at 0548695731. 0548695731 and 2 0592 748 953. 0592 748 953 and to our email testimonies@alphahour.org. testimonies@alphahour.org. And let us listen to what only our God and our Father has done.
2: My God.
1: Every day with God is
2: every day in victory.
1: Good morning, Papa L, Mama Mercy, and the Aya boys, and everyone working behind the scenes. I have several testimonies, but I will share this one for now and come back with the others. Before I went to the university, I was a dedicated follower of Christ. I was actively involved in God's work and passionate about In 2014, when I entered the university, I started dating, and that was the beginning of my downfall. Gradually, I stopped doing the things of God and stopped going to church because I couldn't bear the guilt and shame I felt whenever I came into God's presence. Sometime in 2023, I came across Alpha R, but I didn't join. At that time, I had not stepped foot in a church for 4 years. In April 2024, I was working on a 12-night project in Accra. To overcome boredom, I decided to join Alpha R at midnight each night. Little did I know that this anointed platform would become my turning point. After those 12 nights, I returned to Kumasi, ended all my immoral relationships, started attending church again, and began finding my way back to God.
2: Thank you, Jesus.
1: When I reflected on my past, I counted that I had been involved with 34 sexual partners and had gone through several abortions during that period. I was deeply broken and filled with regret. Today, I can confidently say that I have seen the light.
2: Thank you, Jesus.
1: And the light that lives in me. I am now an ordained officer in my church, serving God boldly and wholeheartedly. Thank you, God, for showing me mercy. Indeed, every day with God
2: is every day in victory.
1: What a life transforming testimony. And indeed, only our God and our loving Father can do this thing.
2: Thank you, Jesus.
1: Every day with God is every day in victory. Good evening, Pastor Elvis, your supportive, beautiful wife, and the most energetic Aya boys. My favorite cousin came for my leggings and top from the house in my absence, and a lot has happened after since then. Since then, man of God, 11 men came to ask for my hand in marriage, but after 3 months, they lost interest.
2: Hi.
1: Chief Alferian, all was 3 months pale. Hey. So I stopped praying for marriage and rather said to myself, anytime a man leaves my life, that God will bring a better person, which happened exactly. All this went on for 15 years, and I never lost hope, even though I felt down sometimes. But I have seen God come through for me in so many ways. For me to doubt that in his own time, He will make all things beautiful. So I kept on believing in his word. Fast forward, last year, I had the opportunity to travel to the USA, which I sent the testimony. I came back after 2 weeks visit, and the man I've known to be a friend for 9 years asked me to marry him just like that. I was shocked, but needed God's confirmation. So this time around, I did the waiting.
3: Yes, sir.
1: I told him to wait for me to go to Ghana and come back after 4 months so we can decide. Pastor, immediately I got to Ghana, I started feeling unwell. Went to the hospital and was diagnosed of ovarian cyst. So my doctor advised I do a surgery ASAP. I told him no, because affliction will not happen twice after me going through the same thing exactly 10 years ago. Before I was about to leave Ghana to the U.S. in August, the man of God mentioned my case, saying, the garment that was taken has been restored. And I hurriedly received it because I knew it was me. Because 4 years down the line, a man of God told me my dress was hanging on a tree, which includes my two brothers too. And none of us was married. I got married in the court by the grace of God last year, October, in America.
2: Thank you, Jesus.
1: Then came back to Ghana for the convocation.
3: Wow.
1: My husband asked that we have our traditional marriage in April before I come back to America after the convocation. Again, Chief Alfarian, my stomach started bloating. So I went back to the hospital and was diagnosed of multiple fibrosis. And I laughed so hard. Because with this one, it means I can't even wear any dress because the guests will think I was pregnant. Now, I had ovarian cyst and fibrosis to deal with. But I kept everything to myself and prayed on the altar because I knew the enemy didn't want me to marry. I drank point of contact water 4 bottles in a day, used some on my stomach, and even read the healing book, but it still was the same. So I decided to go ahead with the marriage. I want to tell my godfather, who is an ex-president of Ghana, and he told me he will stand in as a father for me since I don't know where my dad was without me asking him. I just went there to tell him keke. I was happy that very day, pa. By the grace of God, everything was done beautifully, and I didn't care about what people would say about my big stomach, because it was all part of the testimony. So I enjoyed myself and kasa, because the enemy has lost ground.
3: That's right. Yes, sir.
1: Chief Alfarian, I am back to America with my husband, and as for the surgery, I won't do it even though my stomach is big. Because I know the God who came through for me at the point of death wrote an exam I didn't write for me to get a scholarship, blessed me with money, and gave me this marriage, will heal me and bless me with triplets for all my battles.
2: Amen.
1: God bless you, Chief Alfarian, and the Aya boys, for standing in the gap for us and not forgetting your beautiful wife, Lady Mercy. Aya!
2: Aya!
1: Indeed, every day with God
2: is every day in victory.
1: Every day with God
2: is every day in victory.
1: Greetings to you, Chief Alfarian, beautiful Lady Mercy, and the Ayamen. I have been crying to the Almighty God about my dad's illness from the beginning of the year, and nothing was changing. At some point, I was always worried and would just cry whenever I opened my mouth to pray. But on episode 1338, Chief Alfarian mentioned of someone suffering from an affliction and oppression in his breathing at the chest. And people of God, that was the exact description of my father's condition.
3: Wow.
1: So I quickly used this picture as a point of contact and sowed a seed for him. To the glory of God,
3: my
1: father is totally healed as I type this testimony and doing so well.
2: Thank you, Jesus!
1: Indeed, every day with God
2: is every day in victory.
1: God bless you, Chief Alfarian, ever God, just Lady Mercy, and the Ayamen. Indeed, every day with God
2: is every day in victory.
1: And let us watch the prophecy.
2: Thank you, Jesus.
0: Anybody suffering from an affliction and oppression,
2: Jesus,
0: in your breathing,
2: Jesus,
0: at your chest,
2: Jesus,
0: from today you lose that devil.
2: Amen.
0: You lose that infirmity.
2: Amen.
0: And you gain good health.
2: Amen.
0: Instantly, in the name of Jesus.
2: Amen.
0: Thank you for the sacrifice.
2: Thank you, Jesus.
0: Thank you.
2: Thank you, Jesus.
0: Thank you.
2: Thank you, Jesus.
3: Thank you, Lord. Thank you, Jesus.
1: Thank you,
3: Jesus.
1: Only Jesus can do this thing. He went came forth, and God has done it.
3: Thank you, Jesus.
1: Every day with God
3: is every day in victory.
1: Good evening, Pastor Elvis. I joined this altar in 2023, and it's been one testimony after the other. God has truly blessed me and transformed me through his faithfulness and the altar of Alpha R.
3: Thank you, Jesus.
1: My testimonies are a lot. One, 20 years of bedwetting broken.
3: Thank you, Jesus.
1: For as long as I can remember, since I was a little girl, I often woke up from a wet bed and I can pee and my mom will change the bed sheet and I will still do it again. Sometimes I can be urinating every day at night back to back for days. And other times too, it will come once in a while. And what pissed me off the most is when it came during afternoon naps too.
3: Oh.
1: Hey, when I recall the number of times I can wash one bedsheet in a week, it's not easy. The waking up early to wash bedsheets before anyone else wakes up. And the frequent times my mother will wake me up to go and pee. It was disturbing and shameful. Now, me too, the good Lord has blessed me to enjoy sweet sleep.
3: Thank you, Jesus.
1: And I wake up on clean and dry sheets.
3: Thank you, Jesus.
1: I thank the Lord for my siblings and my mother who never shamed me for it. And a bigger thank you to God for seeing my struggles and pain and for delivering me from this demonic thing.
3: Thank you, Jesus.
1: Two, I thank God for a consistent prayer life and wet, steady life.
3: Thank you, Jesus.
1: Now, through listening to preachings and prayers, Papa, by the grace of God, I, someone who doesn't like Sunday school, growing up now, wills for the things of God. I thank the Lord for always watching over me keenly, and I bless his holy name for being mindful of me and my entire family.
2: Thank you, Jesus.
1: Three, my sister who completed SHS in 2020 and barely completed level 100 dropped out of the university because of financial struggles, was able to enroll in school again finally in 2024. This time, she was made a class rep on the first day of class.
3: Whoa!
1: And excelling in class and every exam by the mercy and favor of God.
3: Thank you, Jesus.
1: She too is now a graduate, Papebi, in software engineering. All glory goes to God Almighty and the great I am. This is not even all my testimonies. I will bring the next badge right after this. Pastor Elvis, Lady Mercy, and the entire Alpha R crew, thank you for being a vessel through which God is using to touch and transform lives. Indeed, every day with God
2: is every day in victory.
1: Every day with God
2: is every day in victory.
1: And let us watch some powerful videos of what only our God and our Father has done.
2: My God.
4: Every day with God is every day in victory. Thank you, Pastor Elvis. Thank you, Lady Mercy. Thank you, the Aya boys. This is the day the Lord has made. The Lord has done a lot for me. And I've not been fair to God because I have kept a lot of testimonies to myself. And I'll be testifying today. I think let's start from, I used to join the altar back in 2022, but I was not consistent. In 2022, I faced a lot of challenges and think I just stopped joining. And back to 2025, I was battling with lust addiction. I was not truthful. I liked to lie a lot. I was jobless. I was even staying in an uncompleted house. And my life was miserable. Until I decided to come back to the altar and leave everything to God. In that same period of time, I found a partner. And from 2023, early 2023, in just few months, I think in less than 6 months, my life transformed. I got a job. I was working as a sales manager, someone who had no job. I had no experience in sales. I just went for the interview and I had the job offer. In less than 6 months, my life transformed. Now I was living in a 4-star Airbnb. I had my own car. I had a partner. And this partner is a foreigner. She's very committed to God. I think after meeting her, I really got closer to God, because she's always pressuring me to pray. She's always pressuring me to read the Bible. She's always advising me, motivating me. And through this period of time, I think after a year, we got married. And we decided to move from Ghana to start our life outside Ghana. And when we got here, it was very difficult, especially for me. Getting the pass or getting the permit to stay and work was a problem. And we applied first and we got rejected. I got heartbroken. I almost gave up. But I kept on tapping into testimonies and God has done it. Then through this period, God granted us someone who helped us with an appeal. And through the appealing process, we kept on praying, sticking to the altar, reading the word. And I got to realize, in times like this, that is where you should be getting more closer to God. Because sometimes you pray for things and God will give, or God will bless you with your answer according to His timing. And mostly God's timing is the best. Currently, I've gotten the pass. I didn't get any problems or any restrictions.
5: Every day with God is every day in victory. My testimony, Mr. Shemi, testimony. More beyond about me, boom, be fast forward way back 2022. The Minia Avisa was same in Bra Canada and same. Now, my payment, my school, na Minia, my payment plan, let me check 30,000 and Kwam, Makumako 4. Like how much you school fees ni mo 30,000 mark 4. Na me tie affairs one time. So you know now me dey call me visa process na bibia go through. Eh inti afi me nya me visa ni mo ayi fan say match ah. Mam ena me tinat na honum kakra because na sika na e dey be process no na like asa ena me yeye. E afi e be ka bear 2 days mam abana me school ni fair me say like me school fees now dey me tie now 20 no me meet ya second one any day enter in fan come ho e just had me do immigration on me sign me dey ma be fee na me say ah on me sign me dey ma be fee say Awurade na me say me ya o fair in dey me mama be mu go then na me say me ba o mo me dey me tie na e because e be in ni honum be na me dey 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ko no papa be frame immigration visa for frame or frame or give me passport pastor office could you believe that banking and me papa na give me passport now no shame na to say me din cramp we in be so me din po we in be say no one say welcome to Canada or printing me work permit me say the permit me say me who the na permit the journey fee airport so no no hey na me wey hu ye mu same we o same say school be impona me kona we mu same hwe no o gi me also come to Canada no dey me permit ni na ma me fast forward na 2026 na me bon pa say we do hu me mo bona me ni nkrata ko ma no so ni nkrata dey me 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I said, thank you. I'm not going to be able to be able to every day with God. It's every day in victory. Papa testimony, Mr. Shemi, testimony, no, be able to be able to be in your retreat. What's it? Every day with God is every day in victory. Baba, I'm not going to dance here for.
6: Every day with God is every day in victory. Ampa. Good afternoon, Chief Affairing. Good afternoon, Lady Mercy. Good afternoon, Ayame. Meridenya Miasi was our Yama. Me joy list me sure de Irazema Maka. Nam to me finzima konya busy. Nam miku juma miku asora me breminya ka. Totsi bin pony dear astronom compo wise and amma mena me bushia. Nam pasu razi witi men pabo wa yama. Me ka kissing kalin and meeting you. Nam did ya dancy. Catch you as the Madonna say. Minya saw my young mum, the sons with the madam see you today. The dark school, 3 years, it was a bonho ban, the boy we are soon dream. Miss Sanim Subia and Canna, Miss Madania Mia say. In shining name in our only rasses, Madonna say. If you so, you consume a professor, dear mamma. Yamina domara quite irazia domum guinea vessa, Miss Insuran canizin. 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Ampaso honu mumu tom. 2 weeks time, now this answer be you. Naman Paba, into me born pen that could be so be dinner than say day. On soon now swak on task and papa declare no. Now soon as this ought to ask, now make tap into the testimony. Since then is a Namia dom, 1 year ni, master on the task and be a bibia. Into me then Yamia sing, I dance the big brain, Namiza, mum, reading a crank a best answer the four far barber to me. I made the Yamia say, they were de wadum, why should be swing, why boy we be a whole pan, why my son must be around kind. Made the Yamia say, make a no, only me one and a meeting made the Yamia say, mean you are so morning Yamia ye, made the radiasi, iradimitawasi, medawasi. Amen.
0: Thank you, Lord. But see, a move be wa one more my abortion. 4 years on 29 years, sorry, damn that. Until so near half hour, being a bonnet. It's the same way, Dinina. I shall see a qua, sorry.
2: Thank you, Jesus.
0: The way you dance here, my woman, you
2: ready
0: at our
2: say.
7: Thank you, Jesus.
0: Oh, Baba, couldn't so. On one in me, I be far leggings. The leggings go. A memma 11.
2: Hey, Jesus.
0: An abba, same person, me warrow. 3 months. 3 months, be a no major. Sir, at was 15 years.
2: Hey!
0: Ti almost every year be a memma ba. Same by warrow. 3 months. We share fire water.
2: Ah! Oh my God.
0: I done 4 9 years. And I dance any dangerous. The name say, and this weekend, marital help in Tinamon. The people are not dancing. People are dancing. Marital restoration, breast healed. The young man on who free a drama mumwa. Ukushia Nere, Warren Nere, United States. Oh, when that paper say, yeah, Juma, it's so beautiful.
2: Thank you, Jesus.
0: And last one here about Nasu. Can we begin to celebrate Jesus?
2: Let's celebrate
0: somebody's miraculousness. This is a brutal week. God will be glorified. Give him glory. Shadaling. Shadaran, give God glory, Shadaran. Give God glory, Shadaran. Give God glory, Shadaran. Give God glory, Shadaran. Give God glory, Shadaran. In the name of Jesus. I let me just put this to, if you are in Legon, University of Ghana.
2: Yes, Lord.
0: The word train is coming there on Wednesday. University of Ghana. The word train is coming there.
2: Yes, Lord.
0: On Wednesday. And we will be planted at two different places.
2: Yes, Lord.
0: The SLC Union Building for all traditional halls,
2: yeah.
0: And at the Lesales Building at the Diaspora, we are coming. And the money and set it up for one place. Traditional area, no halls in the area. More, yeah, beba wo abe set it up at the same time. Na another team also war. Lesales,
2: yes,
0: for the diaspora,
2: yes,
0: and the Lord will be glorified.
2: Amen.
0: And all my people in Legon, don't miss this opportunity.
3: Oh, yes.
0: If you are listening to me and you have a child, a sister, a brother at Legon, tell them that the word train. I am Mobekwana. I know Lady Mercy will be there. So. I know Lady Mercy will be there. So. Yeah, me spend 3 hours. Me spend 3 hours. You know. Lady, I could trust you. So the one we are coming.
2: Oh my God.
0: Prepare yourself.
2: My God.
0: Let us have a fellowship with the word of the Lord.
2: Yes, Lord.
0: Your lives will never be the same.
3: Amen.
0: We are youth now with school, ma. We don't see us here. We pee ya and we need be. There were things I should have known before I come out of school. And the Lord has sent us to you.
2: Yes,
0: Wednesday, University of Ghana.
2: Yes,
0: here we come.
3: My God.
0: My God.
2: My God.
3: Jesus.
0: In the week of marital help and breakthrough, whether you are married or not, something is about to hit you like a tornado. And, don't rush. From Ochina Yedijinem, from Ochina Yedijinem, this is a week you can't miss. Empire to bow at town for now. Many a mere symbol to
2: God.
0: Prayer is against the devil. The word is for you. Tia tumpai bo babons and for near to a mere symbol. All things will work together for our God.
2: Amen.
0: Lash bright.
3: My God.
0: Shout this loud and clear. My Father.
2: Help me through this week.
0: This week will not come with a loss of a strategic relationship.
2: This week will not come with a loss of a strategic relationship.
0: In the name of Jesus.
2: In the name of Jesus.
0: That's your prayer. This week will not come with a loss of a strategic relationship. You are praying that let the Lord intervene.
2: Amen.
0: Any agenda to let you lose a boss, a father, a mother, a brother, a sister, a friend, whatever it is, any relationship you're about to lose,
2: Jesus.
0: May God grant you the wisdom to
2: pray.
0: Lift up your voice. Oh, There shall be no loss in the name of Jesus. As I pray, the power of God is working in my favor. Business will not fail. Money will not elude me this week. In the name of Jesus. That is your prayer. As I pray, the power of God is working in my favor. Business will not fail. Business will not go down. Business will not slow down. Yes, money will not elude me. This week, lift up your voice. As you step out in business, as you step out to work, business will not fail. Career will not fail. Yes, the movements will not fail. Money will not lose its place in your life. It will not happen that you lose in business. It will not happen that business will fail. It will not happen that business will fail. It will not happen that business will fail. You will not lose your customers. You will not lose your proposals. You will not lose contracts. You will not lose them. Business will not fail. Business will not fail. You are entering into your abundance. You are entering into your next breaking contract. Your next breaking deals. In the name of the Lord Jesus, you are entering into accessing monies you have never accessed before. You are stepping into accessing monies you have never accessed before. In the name of Jesus, let this loud and clear, all sort of judgment.
3: Get to work.
0: Give no peace to the wicked. In the name of Jesus, all sort of judgment, all sort of revenge, no sort of revenge. Give no peace to the wicked. Get to work now. Lift up your voice. All sort of vengeance. The vengeance of the Lord. The vengeance of the Lord. Arise. All sort of vengeance. Arise. Give no peace to the wicked. Silence the wicked. All sort of vengeance. Silence the wicked.
3: I will continue to be a wonder.
0: And not a byword. In the name of Jesus.
3: I refuse to aspire cheaply.
0: In the name of Jesus. Somebody, you can lay hands on yourself and say, to my wonder, there shall be no end. The wonders that will happen to my life, there shall be no end. I am a wonder and not a byword. I will not aspire cheaply. Lift up your voice. You continue to be a wonder among your father's house, among your mother's house. They will say, who is this that has come among us? They will say, who is this among your friends? You will be a wonder. They will say, who is this that has come among us? Let us shine. You are a wonder to the world. You are a wonder to your generation. Among your generation, they will shout and say, who is this that has come among us? That carries the glory of the Lord in the way you carry it. Who is this? You are a wonder to the end. You are a wonder to the end. You are a wonder to the end. Every fear to lose who you are is rejected in your spirit. You are a wonder to the end. You are a wonder to the end. You are a wonder to the end. You are a wonder to the end. You are not a byword. You are not a byword. You are not a byword. You are not a byword. In the name of Jesus, my Father, my Father, as I lift up my hands in surrender, deliver me from my fears. In the name of Jesus, anybody that something is staring eyeball to eyeball with you.
7: Jesus.
0: Something you dreaded in your life.
7: Jesus.
0: Something you feared in your life.
7: Jesus.
0: That this thing should never happen to me.
7: Oh,
0: today it is standing face to face.
7: Jesus.
0: The very thing you feared.
7: Jesus.
0: It's like that is the same thing you are about to go through. You are going to lift up your voice. The Lord deliver me. Lord deliver me. You will hear me on this one. You will hear me on this one. You will hear me on this one. You will hear me on this one. I don't know who I'm talking to. You are going to stand before the throne and say, Lord, what I fear is staring at me. What I fear is staring at me. Yeah, that surgery is staring at me. That divorce is staring at me. That pain is staring at me. That sickness is staring at me. Lord, deliver me from what I fear. Lift up your voice.

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God, you must hear me on this. Lord, you must hear me on this. Wakaya Rashaya. Lift up your voice. 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

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Let me shine, let me shine. That fear will not come on you.

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That devil is a liar. That devil is a liar. That devil is a liar. That fear of dismissal. That fear will not come upon you. That will not come upon you. That will not come upon you. That fear of lust. That fear of addiction is coming back again. They will not show up. For the Lord has brought you deliverance. For the Lord has brought you deliverance. And the Lord heard me. And the Lord heard you. The Lord has heard you tonight. The Lord has heard you tonight. The Lord has heard you tonight. Heaven has heard you. Heaven has heard you. Heaven has heard you. Heaven has heard you. Heaven has heard you. It will not come to pass. What you fear will not come to pass. What you fear will not come to pass. What will bring you embarrassment will not come to pass. What will put you to shame will not come to pass. Premature death will not come to pass. That accident will not come to pass. The Lord has brought you deliverance. For you have looked up to the Lord and your face is enlightened. You are not put to shame. Rapadoshka,

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0: 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Someone is over share Moby. 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Apostle, Yami Shapa. Oh my goodness, he deserves our praise. He deserves our
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0: Midini apostle bisakosu. 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
0: 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Yaya sorry yaya mpai bo ewo Tesano. Police station that you are. Tesano police station that you are. Hotel be your friend, Penwood Hotel conference room. I want you share, yeah, sorry. But rather empire. And you could share that, sorry, a empire. And to be it me back, a baby booby. And Cremo for Baby Booby, SD for Baby Booby, Pentecost, Methodist, Baptist, Roman. Every church be a dino. Just say, you can come and pray with us. Tuesday, an opera be at his or chinanopa. A empire born ordained counseling every kind akoso from 6 a.m. akopem 8 a.m. a counseling.
2: Oh, yeah, open tema point
0: open tema ye bibia to an amober and amino tenas one on one by 6 namino and incomo watching asem namino okay from 8 to 11 a.m. and a empire born ye di yin in comsenus a becoso. Now Saturday be anso and so sana et ye. Oh, yeah, Michel. There are the say what can you hold any day and up here. The telephone in our anchor say amen.
1: Amen.
0: As I was saying so, and I am going to tear saying so.
1: Okay.
0: And I am going. And you need pan going. Men can say. You were a whole woman so to tear saying so. And you would need papia a whole so titi woman.
1: Okay.
0: Wow. So it is either they are against you or they are for you.
2: 95.1.
0: Dear Fonti Assembly. It is either they are against you or they are for you.
1: For you. Okay.
0: Either say won't buao and now say won't ever say. And I know trust them can send me saying crophobi to it and I say. Ye ni di na ye nom a jese ye kumpol ansa. Enti wu shemu watum se ahun hun biti tinkofoni.
1: Okay.
0: Ena Paul e say sa ahun hun nejuma. Enti sombe timia enya Paul a say no ana e yinefriwa. A jese omu fe ni paso. Enti omu bo pa. Almost out your whole letter for command. So, a hidden shed they invited Paul, not Paul Emra. And the Paul, now crying so a war banwa, that is on my twatino, not John Bayan or Mayan. Imagine, say, they have decided not to eat or drink until they have killed Paul.
1: Okay.
0: But who are we here, Paul, and then we see me in a war. A town for she said, Ombekun, would ye? And a papa, no Benkun, let us say, what bono a maina when I'm ho. But the people are vowing not to eat or drink until they kill Paul. Orobo, some money in po and etimotin fumpo, etimi ye fasting, say, Omobe say will be an son of Medidia. How much more war ye bo hopo? In this world, there are so many wickedness in this world. So many wickedness in this world. We'll be a while. 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
0: benim sister be also for area na ye te
1: okay
0: e wo koma se me kan se area ho ono ni wo ba na ho fe ba o ye na juma kama osofo onya ware kama onya awo kama nanso at the end of the day na juma say osofo ti assembly ye pa na juma ye dey
1: say
0: or your hairdresser, come on. And we hear container or the sea baby.
2: Oh, never come on, that's the sea
0: and show a baby. No, but that's sooner you be. Now, when you pay a barber catch and say container and baby or dear sin or dear sin console. What's up with your only?
1: Baby,
0: baby, come on in a container and say, oh, yeah, no, names are hard yet, a jab by pan. 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
1: e si
0: the console do any free ho when ye am free ho now one day be dey suka sie bi toy fortunately for her one kwa juma ba ni nua ene ne ba no ene ne workers
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0: any will be a one baba hwehwe no store ho and surely a fawo mu nyina
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0: anka nipa bako so bo anka nipa bako se ti asuma make journey
1: papa yi ti pa
0: all of them died na dia chiya won so pia frifie akwa bonten so ko bo bena so ko bo amane yo ono so so aka fortunately se wa mu nanso ene okuta crutches Bibia says, and yet you bet me, I am, or bet me, and Nante Noma as the first. And this is a miracle. Be now, so baby, or the content, because you only permit a chahoma no Jiska.
1: Jiska.
0: Ozabo. Abraham TBC, so come, or Bobber, and Nelson, and then any flowers at them. Yamekan Omuda ho. Obi tie mi sisi ameka se
2: den 95.1
0: as a yincha. Because something has happened to him or her. Ozovo. In life. Your adie bi wo ho your friend akodie. Mr. friend say
1: akodie.
0: Mr. friend say
1: akodie.
0: Akodie. Ozovo Isaac. Say a money anasa abeye tenasa say. Yamo akudien tiao. Nese wan hunin tem. 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And you're very serious and very dangerous. Onipebi e tiemi wayare, e drobe.

0: How can I receive the protection of God? 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
1: 95.1
0: eja ya tie nyame sin said ye otie nipa no papa ye tie nyame sin said ye otie nipa no. 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If you support the work of God, when you are a sign a day, and to Debbie, it's not possible. They will throw the weapon at you, but any juma
1: 95.1.
0: They will throw, but any juma. Also, they will throw, but any juma. Meaning, what you pay your work team and the other pay. You might not know if you are planning a certain weapon be against you. Accident. Enifra. Oh, Yadibi. I came to tell you somebody. When you are a Juman, you are a bomb on talks.
2: It is
0: simple. But over in any baby, when you are a Juman.
2: Okay.
0: On your bomb on talks. Now, weapon be and not so soon we are more banner. Ha! Unyame enfanjiwo. Enti so bu sankrofobi. Da yesum basa basa no master ti omo so so. Da yesum basa basa basa basa basa basa. It is a clear example say something is in the air. Bu unyame juma keke. That's all.
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0: Ozo nipa enipa four bi mo unyame juma 200 Ghana cedis. Ebe ye bambo atone so ne yire so ne maso ebusua nyina so. Enipa four, also enipa four, and enipa ten be more 100 Ghana cedis. Enipa ten, almost say 100 Ghana cedis. Enipa seven be obit me abua 150, one say 150, and it shall be a covering over his people. Number prevention is better than what?
2: Cure.
0: They should do it.
2: 0533 597
0: Mr. Kwao.

0: travel. 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It shall be a protection and a shield over his life and the family.
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0: Anna Apostle, ye boy, I'm a juma protection man.
2: Papa protection, bow. Papa, I'm a juma no. Ye go so, my nipa is a danyanti as ye.
0: Okay.
2: Papa, I'm a mahunubio. Papa, I'm a wooking. 2013. I'm a tiachimota.
0: Okay.
2: Papa, I'm a down, I do not so die. But so die, I'm a new growth of Kobe Nam. And I'm a tissue what I mean. Intimitation, I'm a ha. And a ball form.
0: Okay.
2: I would dream him.
0: Okay.
2: Papa, some of them can be ring few of my brother Bobuda. And I get seen, I'm a chibber one, I'm sorry, and I'm just a me.
0: What taste of
2: a sicker?
0: Maybe a ball on hell, yeah.
3: Oh, yeah.
2: And I'm sorry, but I'm sorry. Miss Abba, I may come and you go soon. Baby, I die any drew you, and I wanted to ask you here.
0: Yes,
2: sir. Papa, some of me came, you got your estuary was. 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
0: Elizabeth Drew, may the protection of God fall upon your life. Adonai, Secretariat, Onyame Bambo and Tomoso.
1: Amen.
0: Beta, Akavide, Onyame Bambo and Tomoso.
1: Amen.
0: Enoch Shifa, Onyame Bambo and Tomoso.
1: Amen.
0: Veronica Usua, Onyame Bambo and Tomoso.
1: Amen.
0: Any phobia, they are expected only 200 Ghana cedis each. Mama, yeah, na Airbia, the air panel.
2: A messiano coin.
0: A bet messiano coin. A bit miss you will be an oquine. A bit missy yare bin coin shall be an oquine. Bit missy a sign big coin. Just do it. But all ye, now uncle Boka Cassie. Obey to a 150 Ghana no. Any pass 7 a cabobin a year.
3: Only ever. Obey to a 5 Ghana.
0: Just do it, Miss Slowly Dew. Obey. Emmanuel Yahweh say, may the protection of God come upon your life.
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0: Sebastina Isaac, why 100 Ghana? First person to do. Onyamishra.
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2: 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0533 597 2966 0533 597 2966 0533 597 2966 0533 597 2966 0533 597 2966 0533 597 2966 0533 597 2966 0533 597 2966 0533 597 2966 0533 597 2966 0533 597 2966 0533 597 2966 0533 597 2966 0533 597 2966 0533 597 2966 0533 597 2966 0533 597 2966 0533 597 2966 0533 597 2966 0
0: Wow. Isaka Kumi Etia. May the protection of God come upon your life. Amen. Elizabeth Maku. May the protection of God come upon your life. 0532965976. Ozabo, na wana ye bo on number se nipa so enye se nipa so enye se no. 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
0: Mo bambo be yekese. Osafo, woni pa be tie me. The Lord is ministering to me say the person can do 1000 Ghana cedis. Yeah. I am speaking as an apostle of Christ Jesus. Di oti onyame ne.
4: Jesus.
0: Oh yeah, dear ma wo eni wo busia. That's all. You are doing it for yourself and the family because nansan sensema ekoso wo busia ni muno eni ma ekoso yare ni ade ekoso won won kasa won ti ade na se. 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Etu be twa all of a sudden. Etu be twa. Ata bo woni mi say what do you mean insure car?
2: Yes.
0: What do you mean insure life? Ah, your office is more beer. Yes, insure car.
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0: Your nipa neji. How much more who insure in the sight of God?
2: Divine comprehensive insurance.
0: Divine comprehensive insurance. Radima dear way to me. You want so much is a pet no radiation of mine. There's a tomb power be free. You only people are turn away to me a day.
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0: Sister B, tell me a friend of Doris. 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
2: Okay.
0: Baby, a friend Old Estate, to be precise. Doris. And Ketia, a kind of the Lord is about to deliver her from accident. From accident. Because enmonyam kese bi ba wona bra bo so e fa na ware ye ni adwuma ho e na tamfa pena trase se no se e ma na kwan ya obesere obi a wo busue no de en kreti sa age we banka ma bo din ma chere ba bi a wo specific area want to me anya 150 Ghana. I am saying this and I'm prophesying to you. Just do it and your life will never be the same. Number is
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0: Dorcas Ajebia, may the protection of God come upon your life. Pastor Francis, may the protection of God come upon your life and all the church members. Janet Awukubia, may the protection of God come. Thank you, Holy Spirit.
3: 05 3 05 3 5 9 7 5 9 7 2 9 6 6 6 6 6 6 6 6 6 6 6 6 6 6 6 6 6 6 6 6 6 6 6 6 6 6 6 6 6 6 6 6 6 6 6 6 6 6 6 6 6 6 6 6 6 6 6 6 6 6 6 6 6 6 6 6 6 6 6 6 6 6 6 6 6 6 6 6 6 6 6 6 6 6 6 6 6 6 6 6 6 6 6 6 6 6 6 6 6 6 6 6 6 6 6 6 6 6 6 6 6 6 6 6 6 6 6 6 6 6 6 6 6 6 6 6 6 6 6 6 6 6 6 6 6 6 6 6 6 6 6 6 6 6 6 6 6 6 6 6 6 6 6 6 6 6 6 6 6 6 6 6 6 6 6 6 6 6 6 6 6 6 6 6 6 6 6 6 6 6 6 6 6 6 6 6 6 6
0: The doctor chew a drone on a second quarter. Nebu what thing? If you won't power, wouldn't yet drone up. Over here, shall win ya? There's a woo banana. What's up? Now, so just 200 Ghana cities. I want to tune a you. I'm a year child radio program. Yet in your but the PRAB Kenya is so much at all. You don't want to do it. What's up? A bit near sequence of how men would die. When you're here, some like a king carries over a year, Juma, my little fool. One or what G assembly did, and one or two assembly one among.
3: Only a fair, 95 years
0: of suffer, Ebre. I told him, yes, for your idea, Ebre, because the Obechia servants on your own yet. A tuning we are not far from Papa. Papa,
2: who can you?
0: Okay. And I say no, and I say no.
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0: Benis Nana Abba. May the protection of God come upon your life. Benis, where is your father? Your poor friend. Benis Nana Abba, Constant, your poor friend. Why? Question Yakov. May the protection of God come upon your life.
2: Ibrahim Nasson.
0: Asso,
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0: And your life will never ever be the same. Meaning the Apostle Bismakosu, as of your Light of Liberty Ministries, your waters are now behind the police station. Pell Hotel Conference Room, Ochano Pabayan Pai Bokesia, Medica Tanase 6 a.m. to 8. With the PBSM, the person meeting 101 near Trans in Incoma, Aquania the Holy Mount. We are in Trans in Incoma, and I miss a because of Ekasiama. I'm going to go to the house.

Yeah, mwa che mwa kwa baba unia 95.1 FM so ene e jo da July de toso edu emiensa mfim pimi no ene edu no ensia nonsia abo ewo efidikesi so adaruma na utimu so yase asie na yensampa edumadie ne nia waso 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
2: as an association one thing we want to put across is we don't support illegal mining and we don't encourage illegal mining. What we advocate for is responsible and sustainable small-scale mining. The person that was shot, you could see that he posed no threat to the military. He held no weapons, and he was even, his tent is back
0: on UFM 95.1.
2: And unfortunately, he was shot in the leg. If you could all recall, a search incident happened in Obuasi when Operation Vanguard was initiated. Somebody who was in his house was shot. And as we speak now, we did not see or read about any investigation being done. You know, in enforcing the law, there should be a human face to the enforcement. The fact that people have been putting or been given power to help solve this canker means that everybody they see is their enemy. I believe in sometimes dialogue, and we believe in at least Georgia.
1: Okay.
2: You could see that even though some of the youth were agitated, I think they could have used a different approach in solving the problem.
1: I see.
2: We don't want a situation where the fight against the bring about loss of life. That is the reason why, as an association, we are pressing on the interdiction of the officer who shot this gentleman.
1: Michael Kojo Pepra, a president, and the man national consensus more scale, yes, or more as a so, from a video to you, yeah, into the campus war, na yan contrast, yeah, yeah, friends, galamsi, no, 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
3: Security personnel had been formally commissioned to embark on a sanctioned operation in the area. However, upon arrival, some locals within that enclave were not exactly happy with the operation.
0: Oh, yeah,
3: indeed,
0: sought
3: to interfere with the said operation. And so, as you would have seen in the excerpts that was displayed, a couple of them attempted to forcefully interfere with the with the operation. But as is very typical of Nymos, the personnel who are deployed to the field would always want to engage in civil discourse and dialogue when they encounter some of these situations. And so you would have seen that the military personnel in question subsequently decided to, you know, draw a line, as it were, or insist that the persons do not move beyond a certain boundary. But the personnel, the individual in question, decided to ignore those repeated warnings, and that is what led to the unfortunate incident. And so, by way of summary, it is just been a story of some individuals seeking to interfere with sanctioned Nymos operations, and that is what resulted in the unfortunate incident. A few arrests have actually been effected, and the police command in that area, as we speak, they are currently supervising investigations to bring closure to this particular development.
1: We a kasama for Edema Nymos Ikua. One more Efe Akon Edi Etia Amnam Jumane from a good year to you. Ya yintuno Okwan Paswo. 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Na yet try and cast your bonus war, na yonko and some fufumum. 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
4: Three past three editions. The end is a European, I suppose to say. Yes, in Paisia, in Castle Bayer, assessment, you say, Sikapo, one more agency,
0: 95
4: six pillars are only three. If he has said, assembly, our plan, the government plan is two. We have plan, we have said, we have budgets. Or common budget, private members, so contracting for colonial. And then we also talk about if we are having account and report.
1: We a board chairman at the Mass Center for Local Governance Advocacy, Bernard Joe Appiah, and a day at Tudra at Resadier, a European Union.

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1: 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there be bi a o to yi de fancy ko re oni akosi ka kuma no e ayenfo no ena e wose de eni o mu ye collaboration na e tro mu akwan a o mu so mu to asase mu ya re yi ko o ko to asase ni bi a o de ma ju sika ni radio assembly ne ye na president dey pressure bebe say oh I no go here we no make us say e be ko no ni akoko ni permit
0: We and some as that Ahmed or no a year of Urukro Municipal Chief Executive for day a tuga a day a future a call ama I am for no set will be and coton assassin a bra assembly no any more genisica a call you couldn't say a so quemu and answer ho ye a quine at the toa and nippon sober cochran who see dine a ye see a wee natcha say a quay a car at the ama jomu a tuya home for a woman a sentimental moon quancher for a demand national service authority no a ye Emmanuel Reagan Finn now on also a tuga bra a woman a fair de omo a j. If you see too much in more at two or month for four, he say, one more it's me, a dear who any.
2: In your presence, I make it a call, and go on as I say, you will feel more, you make it sure, sir. You have cultivated a habit of communal labor, and can you know? You know, no, no, no, no, no,
3: no, no,
2: no, no, no, no, no, no, no, no, no, no, no, no, no, no, no, no, no, no, no, no, no, no, San of any in our neighborhood. 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
0: We a NSA. 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Oh, Facebook, no so, what do I drink today? 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
0: Our brother Samadu Katab Reba appear the shekron kruan. 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
2: I see the seven declarations over your life. I decree the Lord has caused you to enter into a new season. Number two, I decree the Lord is changing your circle to the people that you need. No more will you come to a transition season and be delayed. I decree what is bigger than you, that the Lord will give you the capacity to carry, is coming your way. Hear me, before anything happens, it will be revealed to you. Listen, I release this generational blessing over your life. You will never lose any of your children. And finally, I decree the doors they shut for others, they will open it for you. I decree it is done. Let your amen turn louder.
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1: Honorable Speaker, I'm ready.

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I hope your mom will get out. Now, your mom will get out, Kwamba, once again to your Sun Power 95.1. It's a pleasure coming up this morning between now and 10 a.m. Stay with us. And let's talk about as a nation, and she yaba, no pay mommy mamu yina, she once again, I be mamu yina, kwama. Mwamute, what trotro, mwamute ye in your cars, mwamute ye, and what taxis munina, it's a wonderful morning. But your munina, mwamute say, I don't mean.

I ten point show yaba. I will play once again. Yeah, don't you ask. And finally, the 2-day national sanitation or cleanup exercise. But you need that one by them. Yeah, I'll play. We'll talk into it. Not anywhere, didn't come on.

Yoko, and Ra at the Miracles of Waji, a member of the New Patriotic Party as well, for an alleged corruption related issues. One more investigation. But as we speak this morning, the New Patriotic Party has said, abiding and releasing Miracles of Waji. And I will tell you more about it. Not anywhere the whole M come and it is still true with us. But what really transpired? And right now, Miracle and War, the Accra International Airport. That we drew her and the security agencies, you know, and so the war. But we'll get to the New Patriotic Party and get the details for you. Not yet to be anywhere the whole M come. There's an official statement by the party. We are told, by 7 a.m. this morning, when a campaign that won more a reason for the release of Miracle, no? The leadership of the party, together with supporters and sympathizers of the New Patriotic Party, leader Adebe Boy Remo, not one more to be a co-supporting or chanting for his release. But we'll come into details subsequently on the show. And to stay true with us, Yenobedi Nkomo. Now, over the weekend, the same New Patriotic Party across the country, the Fredo Constituency Delegate Conference, elected several executives across the country. Now, in most of the constituencies, the exercise was very much peaceful, but as well, Oko areas, BTC Bantima. A lot of confusion and a weekend ESC. I will bring you much more details on the current happenings with the NPP's intent.

a reorganization. Now, you know where you are and come on. Now, the biggest opposition party in Ghana is opposed to the reorganizing. But at the end, they're seeing Tia and they, you know, and talk on them and tell them what's it. Dig it out, walk over this here. And we'll give you my details about, say, yeah, okay, GFree5 media personality.

0: And a member of the New Patriotic Party, he's been arrested since and run up past 7:30 a.m. We'll give you more details on that. I don't pay anywhere to home. Come on, and to stay with us. I don't pay. Come on, hold on, hold on. You know, check. Plus, near money be a course weekend. Clean up exercise a course. And Crawford, he did and Saki Kaki Kawomo. People taking loss into their own hands. Now I feel one more bad, one more pain. Did you not pain? Yeah, the home comedy and the background. If you join your live stream, no, on our Facebook handle, on the FM 95.1. Now feel fuck what you're doing. You know, Emperor, you mentioned that you can kind of, you know, and you have to call me up here for me. Mr. Speaker, I'm highly grateful for your time and good morning. Welcome to the show on behalf of the team. You know, I'm going to call you.
1: And

paid yet. I will shake me any moojin at this will be to me a yama. It's a brand new week. And once again, we go again for the entire week. I don't think they will believe we're ready, they will trust you, ready, be as obey a mobia. I open yet in this when I'm not dominating a home of blossom, but I will be yet. And your mouth, and tis a wood, see me, I don't pay ya. And as a matter, maybe I will situation, no, I quack could drew. I don't pay, baby, I need a man, no, I quack could see me, I know. Just have the hope, then you did that, so say, I don't need tea, and radio bed, don't walk. My job, when it's ready, who know? Yeah, that will come as soon. Yeah, we'll watch TV. We'll call you money on my ear. I don't never do more. Right, the way I don't know. Be sure I will send you a juma. And he sure I don't because why you can see a pa. And we so empty. Never be discouraged. It's a new opportunity to begin once again.

0: Majority, I should have said, my mother, Chi, and my mother, Quava. Yakumachi,
1: we have the free.
0: Now, any of them, what you say?
1: Mimpum, you say, and eh.
0: Now, any of you, Naka.
1: I can't hear you, I need to back
0: home. And you want me to back home?
1: And it's aha, because you are need to back home now. Oh, my, I.
0: Your hand is good
1: and one hour, but me from here.
0: And Acadia was.
1: Weekend was.
0: Weekend, you know, was wonderful. It been a very tiring weekend, but we are here, and we can't complain.
1: Weekend is wonderful.
0: Weekend, and the MCC part.
1: Yeah.
0: Yes, and your mark or so weekend the NT. By and large, you know, we are live NT here, then you may when you are
1: called the was here, then you
0: aye. But it's been a really stressful and then a tiring weekend, but and so here, Yaba. Yaba, Yajima.
1: Oh.
0: Bibi, are you okay there? Weekend in the call
1: ye? Weekend dey say Nyankopon dey yet me twa be do man dey dey na ye dey asara be man no nan so e ni akoko okosu wo na as e
0: asifun
1: ka dey
0: weekend
1: dey
0: yes.
1: Say enu anyu me na say if there's ever a reason why I think say democracy in anti as here weekend we
0: everything at SCBA, Chelsea, and take democracy.
1: Yes, and take democracy. Okay, BBS weekend, we be from Friday, they buy cleanup exercise, skirmishes, and they buy MPP for election, and then
0: you have to arrest a whole lot of
1: and take democracy, and still are. As I say, we still enjoy the pageantry around the democracy instead of practicing it itself
0: and doing it well.
1: Yeah, na eh there. Say me who videos be bring. In fact, clean up exercise in the first place who is saying. But me who the way I will see drink for na me who say when me drink pa. Cuz
0: the national clean up exercise,
1: yes.
0: Right? 2 days. So first of all, for me, it was a very good call.
1: Okay.
0: As much as he admitted, MMDC is not failing. And last week, he said, it doesn't lie with the president. Say, or no one at ABC former Betty Tegatesmo, right? But the buck stops with him. He's the leader of the country. And he began so on Koswa. Or no, he didn't because he had to abide the idea. Right?

0: But when you go to the people, mo ankasa politicians, you know, sɛ mo kɔ manfo de ho na mo ankasa mo kɔ sɛ mo bo ɛkɔ keka mo nsɛm akɛse wie ɛdigye mo vote
1: onu FM 95.1
0: right na after that manfo no ɛba back to you to demand or request sɛ promise na wo de man no ɛsɛ sɛ wo di so a you don't turn up insulting the intelligence of those people. This is not the first time. Enya efe na mbeka chee sa finu yenya sebi sebi enya nsafuo ewo Ghana Parliament.
2: I'm not a regular type of MP.
0: You are not the regular type of MP. Enye nank what now private life ni mubian shell. Di amika anoti ya see. It is public service and your sum. Wami di amika anoti ya see. 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
2: wentimi anya ma me
0: wentimi anya ma na nkodi na tem because what I say oye sikeni and our ye poor person do or when he respects dada yami cannot hear say
2: yeah
0: and obi anso nka se kobokro no na fa sika no ebre
2: ti constituents
0: nobody has said that to you mami wan kasa na wotena ase ana woni woyere ni oman ni wabusu afo e ye assessment. First of all, one kasa individual no, and I will take you with decision. Se baby a medri, constituency ya mi timu y minya me leading crofono. Eh? Ana one kasa wu kwa wu backyard. Ana wu share wu resources eh woho. A obet him dia se eduman. Wame. Any MP who rise, se wo best at ya kan fun di achle manfuni biano. Sa MP ni ne juma woyen won tiasi.
2: Mr. Duduana and Tia Jumanasa, and I know Semi can say the concept of social contract
0: and MP. And let it not look as if, sir, ye to make us a ye bold into the Indian Sanche will be a Unimian Sanche will be a. And Mehusa's art trend, you know, I started, I have seen about 3 to 4 MPs. One more started a Casafone Casatan Tankwa.
2: One would do constituents.
0: One would do constituents, nothing. And a woman can each woman man for simply because. Manfo na ban ho abesere na de ba ko mienu ana bibiasi manfo na e call on him. Hey, you are the leader na adwuma na wo ye no e ho adodo wa bi e wo ho bi ase wo ye
2: kwoje
0: eh please I am unni ate maye mfili se MP adwuma na mo ye bibia ne ho wae there are several opportunities sir senka wonye member of parliament as our opportunity nka wa brabo mu nyina you never get it
2: nyada.
0: There are several contacts, and Crawford will be coming into contact with. Will be share what money of what deal come on. As and Kawo will private life more. Kwame, Ebi and Kasan Crawford for the rest of your life. I would bet na sasi so. And Kawo will share what more abra bomuda. But by virtue of the fact he say, constituents na share when imunyam as share when uabusu ya fu when no. Now you have those opportunities at your disposal. Yame cannot hear say. And she said, Obi ba wo your constituents no obesere wade. Na woni bi mana, don't insult the person's intelligence. Na mo amoye MPs na mo sha ase di atem no. Na publicly di mo atem a na ye moya. Wale, leadership by example. We'll come back to that. The excesses of the cleanup. First of all, presidency issue directive say yen call ye clean up exercise. When declared the BR say a holiday.
2: Never.
0: Eh? The president in his wisdom, one can say the economy ye running in Accra on Friday and Saturday.
2: And shut it down.
0: The president never said that. And one more edim rash say woman sem no. What it means is that they lack understanding of president in the Okan. There is Excellency President Mahama, a true, fellow squatchy for Sudan in Sashas, you know. Those who have misbehaved, no, they lacked understanding of the statements. President Ankase Friday, no, a holiday. Neither did the president say, Memory, that no, mamma will be unquote, you mamma will be unquote, Saturday was not a holiday. And in fact, it was even a weekend. The American not here, say, Oman Penyan Ankase. Obi yare a ontimi nkotwa dro ensa ne ho yare because

0: Eye de ye ye clean up exercise. Eh? You see, at the end start to say ye fair.
1: Now one of us has here
0: no more say bibia.
1: No
0: more
1: has
0: here
1: say no.
0: There is a Winnie. Eh? Or can you quit off? Mrashe bibiani. Very, very indisciplined. And we will call you out and tell you, said, yeah, oh, yeah, yeah, the indiscipline act. Oh, yeah, member of parliament in TDA. I mean, we sat down here and they educate him, man, for no. Right? You educate him, man, for no. And he said, yeah, kwa munchen a man for monsa anki kankro for. Because president in can say a holiday. And in fact, president even said, say, 95.1. On Friday, the security agencies no and an SS almost say human as
1: yes.
0: And we are corporate body, open our bed,
1: obey joining.
0: Do you know why the president said that?
1: Because when he said Friday, we are working day.
0: Friday, SSC, you're quite a human.
1: A working day.
0: A working day. And the president once again stated, say, memory dano, he's expecting, say, memory dana, young quite a human officially, no, right? State institutions, any or more heads, and so ever joining the security agencies. So more expectedly, no, it was expected, say, individuals, corporate bodies, and other people ever joining cleanup on the crana.
1: It should be Saturday.
0: It should be Saturday. The American not yet. And you have the audacity to go and enter car. Eko you should threat ni statement say me na me court ticket no and obi aso say court ticket
1: obi aso
0: obi aso
1: and then in the first place Thursday your kind constitution ni waham obi ehu say the only people the president can direct and mandate to indulge
0: is the MMDC like
1: is the MMDC is MPs government appointees who man, the government man, appointee
0: o man pay the direct command the amam. And the bank who now will call Gina Yena, walk it come now, I am the MP now, I mean, I'm in Quoti Gatem, one will be as well. There is a Winnie. So I'm going to be as well.
2: Good morning. Good morning, good morning. I may cry me home, sir, video, because I was asking myself, say, we.
0: And yet, you're going to be more than a Juma Fefe on Mampany, appear on Friday, appear on Saturday. My engine, I a couple of Mukoya.
1: Just
0: say, there is a winning, every 2 minutes, every creative content, and they said, you woman, pay you for your engine. And say, and people are hailing her. Now, don't be as also be the MP. MPD by force, Anna.
2: And I say,
0: I am mad, the young choir say, MP na mood in Muya a favor. Munyo be a favor in this country.
2: You never say, and he is here a single woman.
0: And your moon and more buying was so. And I'm more promising man for this and muba, muba is yen, say ya. A bema crony mu aben yam no crony a moitié. And I'm more buying mu MMDC is need to be near you, man. Right? And then you toy and I expose ye a buying is a buying a buy and one cassa monsema mu promising ye in your manifesto. No, muba and moon to be near when it comes to sanitation.
2: Yeah.
0: It's in suany toy and a year, you know. I expose ye a buying a big time. Ano man penyi se sadia, enye yem koyechi. 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
0: 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And I wuna ako se mwre fi homo. Please, let's respect ourselves.
1: It's a baby. You can't do it.
0: Why?
1: You can't say
0: it. And you know who not a tiny side of my dear, be a
1: person
0: in this. I cry, are you?
1: When I change it, will be busy. I'm going to stop me.
2: And at the end of the day, cramp on the cell per se.
0: Mona woman for the patriotic law.
2: You will quire a fassoir, you timmy dodger, nipper money paya, dear. Embo crasses a woman is said, oh, yes, see and see cinema be a cry, Juma. Cassa, cassa. Baba sa wo show action wo cho bia ha wona de na wona wo ye tu ba yo mo ho ti adwuma mu no wo ka o manim ba enya ne sa
0: me ko alaju on Friday ye po morning show Friday anopa me ko alaju I was with the president the local government minister eh me the local government minister nchen ana president nsunie president eko visit alaju gata kese ye mu wie ye I would jina van ni mwa or address it publicly. Oh man pay so Miss Rabunina
1: or Patch.
0: I am pleading. I'm begging you.
2: Yes. Because me show be
0: oh man pay no patch or not is a win yeah my orders.
2: Sana was saying yeah.
0: Say day.
2: Men I'm a dim
0: well yeah MP for kind of
2: promises and misses in them woman at the same with the two men him no.
0: Please respect yourselves in this country.
1: Now we'll feel not MC no so therefore at a ball pool. Se pi na
2: be pi o du mi
1: o du mi ada ona pa pa mi fi na mbe bia o ba mi fi na mi fi aye fi a enu e difa enu sanitation ta so municipality bia obi o ba na mi fi aye fi enu e difa but o ba mi fi clean u ye wait mi anya kwa nante a ba mi puna ni na be bom
2: atia
1: so bi atok ama na
0: sa akaka bin sem ni bi sa
2: no
0: this is a serious matter. I have videos of a particular guy at Temaho baby.
2: Oh no no no! You see what? What
0: must walk buna ma moja ni nada neni so. I don't get it.
2: I mean, when I saw the video, I was like, the manager's nanka says she's very polite. She's very polite.
0: Oh, that's what
2: she's very very polite. So when you say about channel
1: to have the function, a company like Power,
2: hey,
1: a company that utia taxes, utia the taxes that we did utia, utia the sanitation levy, or Padia, utia sanitation levy. A juma was some way no,
0: one
1: daily some way. Mu ye a mu sa ba be shemi se.
2: Nemu
1: Sadio na mekan last week say.
0: Say one more
1: gaslighting.
0: Yes, one more. To say the kwa mekan last week say. One more, once they are creating impressions, meanwhile, your systems are weak.
2: Yeah.
0: The government has failed when it comes to sanitation.
2: The system is not working. Exactly.
1: In senior high school level, there be house marshal, not in them.
0: And to where they house marshal,
1: house marshal, not in them. You form one boys, go and weed.
0: I want a big one.
1: House marshal for
0: them. Then one, oye.
1: I said that we be in here because the ancient white shirt in the 9 pound here, being special. And some of me can't as a senior high school.
0: What kind of behavior and attitude is
2: it? It shouldn't be so. Crap.
0: President called Chado. Ah, yeah, ne kwami asanti di nkomo on Friday morning. Mm-hmm. The president was pleading and calling on the people. Whereas who MP wonam na wide, oh yeah, commando. And I then. Please, let's respect ourselves in this Accra.
1: And you know the pinnacle of all this, ASR video, I mean fantasy on that here. Any video. Cape Coast Mayor Nante Kwa Pharmacy Shop Abrewe Jina Ho Tuele Drew
0: Abrewe Tuele Drew Wasi Ma Mwamun Tuele Drew Ni Man Mwamun Tu Pharmacy
1: Me Pressure Drew
2: Can you imagine
1: Obi Pressure Drew Abrewe Jina Ho Eh Tuele Pressure Drew Na Eh Cape Coast Mayor Abrewe Ya Pharmacy Se Mwamun Tu Pharmacy Nung COVID-19 Baya Kwa Na Pharmacy Ye Drew Mwamun COVID-19 Baya Na Pharmacy

0: my way in man and you who need to say you. System, no? Yeah, delegate. What do you say? I have a problem. I'm going to win you. I have one more public space that.
1: Okay. Any better say, but me for full flow at home, man. So 0556-692445. 0556-692445. Na your phone call, course. No. Hello, good morning.
2: Good morning, Sika. Good morning.
1: Yes, sir.
2: I'm going to say,
1: Trade and Padaro, and Pacho Udi, the baby.
2: I'm going to say, I'm going to say, I'm going to say, I'm going to say, I'm going to say, I'm going to say, I'm going to say,
1: I'm going to say, I'm going to
2: say, I'm going to say, I'm going normal, of course, we clean up exercise. We are, of course, weekend. You know, I did the I am some videos, maybe. Me share a calculation of honorable friend saying MP Zanato. When in a mess, I attack you, my be. Now, me share video, and said, yeah. Oma attacki woman ma any ye mame Teresa Winnie de near many baby ami wo me ye cleaners me di Saturday Sunday me crawl for fear meeting. Na kinky we have been poor wo me janshi so. Why ye ni clean we ni move our fine e dia gania besi wo. MC ni ni mess uma be tam kinky no kuku ni na ma besi sanin na ediko.
1: Nipana boka, right? A jumo being in our boka.
2: Oh, me say, oh, my guy, Mercuni, in China, meaning in our home, and almost Sakin King, Edico, Fakuku, Rakuku, watching in Adico. The Adina coaching, ah, I'm on my phone, and almost have it any in the animal, and you are no song. And you'll be less a man taking video, can be posting video in my own way.
1: Enti we no ebe de na she manfo ni nkran na next time no o manpanyi ka bibi a manfo na nya akoma pa de
2: bia me bibi na o mu di sese mi se sika yen penyi fu ya yi to aba mo mo ka se member of parliament a o mu wa di yes no de bru ya di amu ye no akwan ti se o mu boto mu adi o mu hwe ti na mo ba yo. She said, "You know, that could sell her to a bama who be on the conversation. A good time I bet to a bad year, I will match you 4 o'clock. No, you know, me, me, get you in. You call a door to door campaign. You to a bama, you know, you know, personal number, and you need to make us also. She said, I'm a good friend, I'm a good friend. The deal around, you need to keep conversation. She said, what to all, I could nice Lagos, and then man for no 88 in a dodo.
1: Or baby about Muntun Tiano. Why? Medassi. Very well. Ellie Pulling, oh, a grugu. Medassi. Thank you so much. 0556-692445. 0556-692445. Na menfa of course, you know. Hello, good morning.
3: Good morning,
1: Bema. Oh, yes. Me, who you? But you're
3: only Mr. Lincoln, you're in Casafrica.
1: Lincoln, Mammy, you're in Free Casua.
3: You shall see for an Indian, and I'm in the Biajo, Ashama, Wabia, no Michiano, Yamika, and Honomo, Ashama, for Montuava, Majo. And in Greater Crime, the Ukru, Greater Crime Minister, over the weekend. Motima, you have more way to sanitation. Problem is any easy. All of us have to contribute. My team in Miami, saying I hear leaders no be, or more say, I'm paying or more. And let me say this. And yes, some of the secretary near a move body gas in him, or more pessay a bebe or more pessay a bebe or more. I mean, I had you, and me, I don't want to be saying this on air, but some of

0: your leaders. We are very close. We are yet a big man. We are not your woman number. But a ne, who fray, who send a text message, they will never mind you. Are the Omo trainer elections, San Kwasana, they will pay attention to us. Minia, Minim said they are very, very busy. Now, Minia, yeah, we are election. Yeah, now you best show Omo, because they are busy. And that is what we are doing. So they have to pay attention to us, grassroots. And to your penny for your ministers, and your MPs, and MCs, and DCs. At least, your friend, maybe MC, Minister Bia, those days at the first time, in the second, first Mahama, at the end of the day or in the week, they return all missed calls. But I know MPs say, is it the same thing happening today? But yes, sir. More media also, you have a role to play. Your name on the year, Jumano.
1: Mr. Bedase, my men far off for 0556-692445. Na yen far will call, you know. Hello, good morning.
2: Hello, hello.
1: Yes, sir.
2: The speaker.
1: Yes, sir. Good morning. What you did is okay, sir. Free.
2: Hakim, you pam pam.
1: Okay, my men to you, Hakim.
2: Hey, I'm a first story. I'm okay, sir. I'm a man. Shut down to you. Manchadante, South Story, but between and the crew. Now, I'm the people who are assemblies who have here. They say, I am one mentias here, my dream one mentias here. My far motto, Okada, if you need to see Namde Bami shop. Now, me see a weapon or Kada driver no, or train you 10.
3: I don't police motto be, police need or two motto no, the boom. Or the boom will have several to say, you go on. Bobo, we now name say government ambulance, maybe no every trim or no so crazy more betrimina. You stop on your term, just say, Obiaco police in no so, say, like some homo is civil on no may die again, you know. And then maybe someone say, now then the police in no any passing, dear other Hanana, no mean I'm a bonus, no, any tobacco, a banner over boy in your term, boy, you know. Point say, we collapse your own to me, Cassar. Or you could have sent me Cassanem, yet terminal, a terminal person, a decotal, stretch and so. And I'm not diver knows the name assistant nearby, a mid-terminal stretch and so. I mean, financial, a phone one was adding. No, only the police in air babble. Something nothing. Police had a person or any person who police on to be Cassa. On or Cassa, say, we're priming or Cassa. Who's a madding? Police no in person. We nana. No, by no, or to mid-terminal fuse, mid-terminal fuse, I say, don't be about an internal fuse in the terminal. Now, the next night, could give you all. I'm announcing. Just say, oh, be a free boy, you know, so police none will be any tension. I want to
1: go.
3: So, let me be someone say, now, then the police know any person boy we have now. And I say, I'm going to start and we hear my specific people say, one more end of one. Starting a woman, one year my specific people say, one that's one. Eh? Just say, me dream, I'm in time, I say, boy, we crown, no, what no hospital or crown. May bomb pay my boy.
1: Very unfortunate. My main far of Ofro 0556-692445. 0556-692445. Na yen far course. No. Hello, good morning.
4: Hello, good morning, Mr. Speaker.
1: Yes, I'm Pacho Dini Baby Akasefri.
4: Doctor Anganani Kasefri Tema.
1: Mamin Tiwe.
4: I would deny my course, but
1: deny when you're a line, line is your hot.
4: Me bought MPP for more, me crew machine for soon in Arabas, so say election over the weekend. Hold a successful day. There was no any chaos. The war, Sarasside, and until me bought my bass, so any only winning a Kobe, a cool youth organizer, a Congo, and then chairman for me. Boom in Abbasson, in Commerce. I can't say it's quite unfortunate. Emma, some of MPs, no, any Omusuni or Mobine, and I am Mudanidi. The Bimusuni, sir, military officers, and at times, he diploma Momoba, he important patemono. The patcho at Adam said they almost can see and Tonga Cantamantono. The first say and Tonga Cantamantono, so just hear the same one. Mofama Bray, Timamufono. Because at times, who got more quans who are maybe a driver, and he said they be a mechanic. Got more quans who are attitude, how I like, oh, we be a parking in the way. As if I said, why in the bonny crown now? I asked why in the bonny will baby. like I didn't say anything to buy now because some woman don't like a camera anyway. Officer,
1: yes,
4: and then one on you ask but officer, the body and only the SC, a cocanical quim. On Saturday, we are Kosua, Quakwes, or Matadi, and young Tong Cataman to TV, or Musatadi, and Omudi intimidate you, in fact, Omoka Rumunia and what Omoa no to be true letter, sending to your kind, a giant of what you much interviews in Yano. Bebi aye kwa kwa kanya sem. 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On shall have a wound, you mean Cassandra and I can patch on my money, my nose, when I say, yeah, I'll find you. Offer me, you pay it to start. Offer the wound, Jim. Oh,
1: and I don't know, Cassandra, and if you had done what you can't call you, and you know,
4: and I make me hand me or a metal sister. Offer no offer the wound, you know, a sound so a shank of Oku to pass. Mamma, yet, and away, a minor said, yes, I was there, oh, yeah. Mr. Speaker, but what can I do to take a car? The made be winning table to be one was in Biaman with a Wapa Bruchaka. Yes, it's slow talk. Now one papa, one clear when you cry, a binding to it, of which at the same time, which your taxes is any and I'm okay, which your taxes is my buying, but I buy a sash, I will say, clear when you Nansayana and Anaya before yet a video be about a boiler. I didn't know, but I brought for the coin or what to for most of it. Even Sabu, Omokra, you should send community with the cramp on Omokra, and be Sabu, you be in the chain every free.
1: As a hono, a honey, a man running yet, you my young train set, and 70 BC and Sanda. Yet your savage number for this. The American, not yet.
4: Patch of it was a routine, so I can another time on what more colleague back would be. No, yet, I think Metro, I think, count with a Metro TV. Once and now, or yet, program B. So, me say no credit and see it because of that program to know the can't say a bind any munyam ever for my arms with him and my ee in a different say no crew saying no crew.
1: Well, we don't have fact to that. And see, I mean, no, I see fact,
4: but then I can't have fact for it.
1: Very well, thank you. But I say,
5: I want you all, what friend of the Pump was so little.
1: I told you, so
5: you baby.
1: Okay, Jeff. Right, Jeff. I'm afraid for you. Hello, good morning.
6: Hello, Mr. Speaker. Good morning.
1: Yes, I'm Patrick. Do you know baby? I'm not
6: going to do the interview.
1: I don't want to talk too much.
6: Mr. Speaker, I said, you mean the kind of wrong. You need to go hard. You need to see. Maybe that's the reality of the situation. People almost said that's the almost slash it. People almost said that's almost slash it. Can you see?
1: Okay. Okay. I don't know.
7: Hello, good morning.
1: Yes, sir. Pacho, who didn't baby Isaac, I'm free.
7: Isaac, I'm so happy to
1: Isaac, what means your body tell?
7: Mr. Speaker, I know pay me to our name and I'm coming, okay? Any, I'm blind, Legon. Why are there? I have woman, my mother, I am there. Let me show. Mr. Speaker, if I were to talk about trying to get a woman, we know a waste of time. Then just.
8: I'm a prayer.
1: So unfortunate, may I say, Isaac Kazwa Pista. My job, may I say.

0: Yeah, it's possible, Eddie, bro. Pedro, good morning.
1: Good morning, Sika.
0: Nah, it's a.
1: Yeah, me, I don't know what I'm saying.
0: Me, where?
1: Nice, man.
0: We can make call here.
1: Yes, we can make two coins and
0: call. Oh, what's that?
1: Oh, nah. Okay, we have Pima Cropon.
0: We have Pima Cropon.
1: That
0: was so.
1: That was so. Nah, yeah. Nana Himakun, Apostle Newman, Edda Form. In tea, you could jar a ye, Emma, a crown. And I'm really and so me to fair more so many.
0: Okay.
1: And I'm called a honey lower mania crobo. And I'm auntie and call ye, Yamaka crown for
0: one.
1: Yes, and I'm by it. But
0: you are not a regular journalist.
1: Nah. A prano me wo my drink like a crowd.
2: Hey, sir, I think that's possible.
1: That's why I am not now radio. You need to see me so easy, so phone bloggers, especially. I'm so we are sports journalists. Talk sports journalism stories, sports
0: stories.
1: That's
0: why a citizen. Do all right.
1: Oko blasters assemble morning show. Be a guy. No discuss blasters. I don't know. Must come politics. Na mun jai num fever. But when I'm deciding, so I'm a man who be.
0: I'll be home.
1: About 99%
2: what time is boys on the door now, pra? One pra car or bow be pra?
1: Of course, yes. So we'll say,
2: near me,
1: we get a besamia. None one day, we get a besamia.
0: We'll get an hour, you're
1: it. Yes, ma'am, we can. We'll say,
2: none one day. Okay.
1: Make a tree.
2: The answer now, best and contract.
1: Contract, okay. Me get a besamia, and you may pra, MOB.
3: I'm not from me.
1: I know what I'm saying. In my opinion, there was here and say, Samrani a besha.
0: I'm running,
1: a yabontia. I was here funnel. Now, or make sure so be chiska. Na bodia, I was say ye manu, a CC, crumna, and anwa the sana zoom line of one age one. Your momo equipment, any new may beat me a moment, me a fast track in your man. Sene, you could two gun and if you can't. Etia, Oma, 2 days' time, no abba. Ada Emrenho.
0: So, first of all, Emrano or Hodada.
1: Intelligent name for say.
0: Medical catch order. Because last week, Etina had a year in church.
1: Yes.
0: Yeah, educated public. Yes. They said, criminal offense. The Criminal and Other Offenses Act, Act 29, I criminalize it. I mean, set Obetumra, Edie Guabontain. Utunsio rubber at the two abonting in a public space. Yet sure, it's a criminal offense.
1: Also, brand new.
0: And yes, civil matter, a criminal trial. And yeah, do be good.
1: My achieve behind Saturday.
0: You be fine. Want me and Tia Obekum for a certain period. Anti a criminal offense. Assembly beer in Ghana. under the local government act ewo ho kwan se o yes sanitation bylaws emra ebo ahonidie ho nsem ho ban so that ukoye mistake emra no they are already there ya tro black and white ubetimi atam no working kind ewo ho dada the aka ne yes ye be enforce
1: emra na wa na be hwe se emra ne de be adwuma
0: e police for
1: na na dia tosu mi
0: assemblies no
1: marelize bibi
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0: okay. Polluter places, and we'll talk about it some other time. But I'm a mark and a far good demon. We'll be right back after this.
1: Media may
0: round. Stay with us.
1: Now, many pants where we near who person mean Chami, a young MVP Fabio Cotus, and Vice Chairman, a mini fan. Miniama Papa, the same man Poki John, a year Tenki Abasso, a Vice Chairman, soon. A constituency. Gideon, what way my pa?
0: Oh, now
1: where the other people? Oh,
0: and nobody
1: said, I know how. Then you said, I know how. I feel you left Taka. I'm going to see
0: you. Over in Abanastros.
1: I'm not your gay can be
0: as I know.
1: We are sitting over there. And you're going to go home.
0: Your sports, no one could
1: ask. And then we ask them to
2: be yes, I'm
0: going to be yes. But your sports is up next. We'll be right back after this.

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1: Mami Adjoa, person in cook room. I was in a quarter to be a Woodbeco senior high school and Sam Russell.
2: Ma, oh, how big cranny? Let's see, be brain. I'm a son, so young, you're much juju. Enough for me, I prefer to me. I'm only 90 car with the style you pack that I'm in this metal mold. We'll see what my register Edu then. Edu pack.
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0: Alright, me di ice can sample jalo permanence on San Kudimus main Sanka. Yemamo Ewa Yen Sempa Jimedionusu. Aha, Ayo Nya 95.1 FM. You're live on Facebook. Udo like your page for comment to us in a PSA. And I'll pay. You be home and come at us. Quote and Dini Carlos Keros. In film, you know, Wababe saying, Aye, Madame Mike Ghana. And no Aye, D4 Eben, I'll pay. Walk up matches. I would do a talk for me. Hunchi Musen is here. Eva Ababa Sumo, Ewa Jimedian. So, Naya Musen and Sienisi Eko from Papa. What do I need? HMO Black Princesses and as a maiden, sir. Or my qualify air call walk up. A munch group number to ya. I don't pay yet a mount. Now you say it's an so AC at your Black Queens, El Morocco. I was a CA for the women's half corner. So, and chair better form one body, one some at all form. And as I'm Kotwanina, I bought one and I don't pay. Yen Sempa walk up, Jimmy Dino. Yet a so more award, Jimmy Dino. Connection is live on Facebook. 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Meeting. Isaac answer Abija and I don't pay me in Samuel S. Somo. Yes, and Samuel sent him passway. Na, you must say, yeah. City. Na, your money to. Are you ready?
1: Ready.
2: We are ready.
3: We are ready.
4: We are ready.
2: We are ready.
5: We are ready.
6: We are ready too.
0: Indeed, Miss Maya crowd on a pair in Samuel Mao. Now, when we say, Shari City and I don't pay a live on Facebook, who draw like a page num. For comment, that was your opinion. Share your bonnet too. Near so is now Mr. Speaker and yeah, Abnaligon and now Kwame Gen Z or much messy form. No, my body too. At me at the amount and a no pay.
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0: All right, yes, yes, I'm not sent and pass when I don't pay infant free. The air cost, oh, well, FIFA World Cup now. Don't need any more quarterfinal matches. I would do a car, you know, say in the sea, a copy of Norway and on my England, Eddie, a boy name. Now, I can't say no, a ban here. Now, a year 1-1. Yes, nine yas and Kutokra, Abraham Tandini, Andres Sholop, one in your first goal, Eddie Emma Norway, and England, Ebertika through Abraham Tanditin, Eddie Jude Bellingham. Extra time, and a Jude Bellingham is the match winner, Eddie Emma, the Three Lions of England. Since I'm no Casio Matias Simo Remu, Ewa the semi finals. The other game also, Argentina, Esher, Switzerland, Camian San, Wom Etimo Ebaco after extra time. Abraham Tanditin, Eddie, Julian. Now, Farish, Papa, it's me, Papa. That game, no Switzerland, Eddie Red Carda, Ecoboa, Yema, Argentina, mano, it's me, SC, from a Nano Pam, no Casey, Argentina, a qualifier, what in any HMO, a worthy, a semi finals. Now, semi final matches, and say, NEC, Etia, what do I need HMO semi finals now? Ewo Dallas Stadium, Ewo Eye Arlington, or Mani Tin Eddie France, or Tina, exactly 7 p.m. or Boss Spain, a big game. Samson Odoni, HMO Atlanta Stadium, Ewo Atlanta, and so England, and Argentina, for the first time in a year competition on the top four, Ewo the FIFA ranking, or Monso, and Remo, Ewo the semi final, no credit match, no France versus Spain live on Unia TV, live on Unia 95.1 FM. Sanso and England versus Argentina, and also live on Unia TV, live on Unia 95.1 FM. In T-shirt and so, says France and Spain on a Tuesday 7 p.m., 6 p.m. Near Tanasi, England and Argentina, a Wednesday 7 p.m., 6 p.m. Near Tanasi, do two, maybe Bian Sweating Yako, so come, and so Honoman will pay your day Emma Watch Major, so you have Chemo, near her Go King chat, and also top scorers. Award, you know, and why a day, and why a shy, Tim's Nina, and so her anymore. Now, Brighton didn't clear Mbappe, was say 8 goals, Lionel Andre Messi, was say 8 goals, Ellen Haaland, a free move, but was just 7 goals, Harry Edward King, and just 6 goals, Jude Air Bellingham, and so I just 6 goals, stop scoring shots, and all she, and all Timmy, and who didn't, and all pay, you know, some S. Somo, our Chimetier, sir, your fat, you need and chill more, our reactions, I would. A few coaches and also at my buy and out of pay, yet the amount of which made the Sudanese Echema, opening the team Eddie Thomas Tuchel, a head coach Eddie Emma, the Three Lions of England, opening it in Samka Crack to form after say nay, when it me a see form 18 cream over Maritin and so Eddie Norway. Right after the game, Thomas Tuchel, Ekasaya, and for team performance.
1: Oh, absolutely, no one disputes that. I'm impressed with the shift that they put in, the effort, team spirit, the belief and to overcome adversity and to dig in and find ways to win is on the absolutely highest level. They cannot get enough praise for that. But I'm also a football coach and

0: Lift kit, wow, bread war, wow, nipedia. A draw ye and your mapping for, a ma emma or man for, name of our when ya if ye do ye. FDI chip get ye gradually at two.
1: Sabisoria no pa, Kel Chaco to paste na meditri missing, and mommy confidence, the wounding in her.
2: Sewusia a mana missi fit e gusuna miss rea. E yon wama wahu, be the Kel Chaco toothpaste, and if you trim missing, or boy DNA pie will be timuno, and yet ya Kel Chaco toothpaste. A boy sing will buy a free mwawa, a boy sing to crow, a sea and share, and ye lumunka. Sure say, I'm money, Kel Chaco toothpaste in Suni, yet a center for.
1: Media magic. Chocolate toothpaste out to mission and a pan and a drama codam and my messy fita confidence level was so it's been a man. I'm a city to me in Elbus.
2: And can anyone near mommy no DBD to 3 years and a sire baby more be dear what Kel Chaco toothpaste mono MSC fita and man I'm wanting Nessa Yin can be a mama no me rum and umti one monom coffee wine any tobacco a camel sessono a bama more Kel Chaco toothpaste.
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4: 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Yeah, dream war, kind.

0: entertainment tonight. I only have 95.1 million speaker now. I'm not able.
1: Yes, please.
0: Yes, madam.
1: How are you?
0: Hey.
1: No, people saw say, how are you, saucy?
0: I said your voice, I don't know.
1: Oh, voices in here were different too.
0: I'm going for you to even know who's
1: here. They're here.
0: Fat graphic.
1: Mr. Speaker, Yamiadum. Oh,
0: I see.
1: There is a lady I wouldn't buy me so much. It was a mission, baby. Jimmy, men petty, my men soon be a because me fear me, Timono. Yes, you would be a yapra pray be a come on. Timmy pass and see over the weekend, mission baby. Dean,
0: okay. But Ghanaian Times, you know, any graphic in the sun,
1: Mr. Speaker, and see, and I'll pay, sir, who for the Ghanaian Times now, not just say ah, but picture it and cause a cow movie.
0: Picture
1: here. Oh, who for Ghanaian Times now? A banner headline. No. Picture be a down, cause I won't be. Because for mommy, woman, you know, no, one your money, idiot for your
0: boat. I never drew a champion.
1: Oh. Ghanaian Times of from Bajoran, the coach, I picture. No. My mistake, pa, because now you're a page, ma. You're a sympathy to me, you're a page, ma, pa, you can't be. But,

0: am over the Ghanaian Times and Abana headline say, improving waste collection in Accra. Activate 6 waste transfer stations. President directs Zoom Lion NT. 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In the Absa Chief and our day and semi atuja or can't name my hood where Beb was seven a month for or more carry on Bessel Queen will be to me a queen will pay 12. It's a lack of training, undermining, and co-conquets and get a program. Teen co-conquets and get a jumadin, Mr. Speaker. Yes, they say training now and go for now. You didn't cook on a moment. Yam far more, Montino. It did not swam as a program, no cry, she'll go. Aye, basa.
1: Okay.
0: Walk it and get a program.
1: As I didn't come on the doors, but go on getting it in the day and watch Nanny Wednesday. You buy your baby. Yes.
0: I said, I'm a minister, Christ, and go on more of you.
1: You've been able to
0: more of you. You've been common. You've been common. My father, Daily Graphic, no, now over Daily Graphic now. Ube won't say, no, so banner headline, I know DNA, dear course. So, Fiada ne mimi ndenwane ya sema mubo mwje president activates 6 idol Zoom Lion stations. 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Na ye mamili ndo kunso Greater Accra Regional Minister nso jine mubi na GJ nso so. Yeah, president on so agent on be now a local government minister so agent on be now a secretary of effort also do me and son and it's a commit adequate resources to size to meet deadlines road minister to contractors 2026 VC candidates begin SHS election July 20th into page 13 to patch of anitri BEC yeah now okay action and so say July 20th air corner and on the chassis I selected senior high school summer con too far Daily Graphic and up here cratan moon 70 bin do don't so ma beat me and you be a kind
1: okay for my colleague come where now you go
0: bravo so no dey jan canadian interesting tin she dan fine sanka daily guide na no pay we dey on sa eso daily guide ni mo na open sama we do eje at trenchy ni wa kan bia obe hu se e no so bana 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no dey cause se gunshots rock NPP polls, okay, Jeffrey Fa arrested. It's the Okratani Fair toss up me and son. Won't say about 20 calls to Nanima Ayabasa Evoho. Sasso Enna, you see, $8 million romance scam. Abu Treka pleads not guilty in US. Katani Fair toss me and say, hey, name Abu Treka. Now I know they didn't call US money, my address romance scam being a home bomb. And home bomb, Monty, a baby funnel alcohol, Sanka, Kotwania, Cindia. 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Nti and also a woman Yoko picks up Dennis Miracles of Waje, Quatani Fetoso Mensa, and our MPP communication team member, Miracles of Waje, and another Sakura International Airport, a Koso, and Moyoko, Asuni Muma, MPP for Credit Cartaba, so Mumu and a child cried, and also Kokata, if I toss me and son of Benya be a kind. We also Quatani Fetoso and see two Nigerians arrested over murder in Tamale. Tibacho daily guide and pay and also some of the region who are and on one also or would be a good character in my ophobia when you be a kind of draw a can who it be
1: okay what do you see right
0: what
1: do you mean yeah all right now and come over bro how is this you baby I would see
0: yeah
1: a honor may share see yeah na weekend ni ema bebre na no akoso first of all miracles abuaje ye chine nra right we'll come to that but let me start with the new patriotic party elections are a course weekend mehu se the general secretary of the new patriotic party Justin Frimpong-Kodia their lawyer a issue a year statement what should we be at the tour bonding okay my main call ahumani so in the Ashanti region na mene Francois in the Nkomo Emra ono a year regional organizer of the new patriotic party in the Ashanti region Francois what do we call good morning na any mama to say
2: oh adichi anopana take mother would you ma
1: udana
2: miasu yeah as a gentleman, the man you are, say a stranger minister of a crew of him swap. If you will be a stranger minister at the Amano, and then I hear for one more as a gentleman. MPP, the main child, you will two former presidents, His Excellency John Adekunku for His Excellency Nana Adodanka Ekufuado, that you will be a stranger for Israel at the Mall of the Party National Council of Elders and Patrons. The founding fathers, the party flag bearer, Dr. Mohamed Baumi, and the new child, Ghana for the 12th Indian Mobile President of the Republic of Ghana 2029. Now, the party national leadership, regional leadership, the MPs are Omoku Kodin, our parliament, the regional executives, constituency executives, electoral area coordinators, four new stations for.
1: I'm not going to be able to do it. I'm not party na be able to do it. I'm not going to be able to do it. I'm not going to constituency executives across the country. So far, from the Amin Hunidia, Mehun said, General Secretary, I reported about 88%. Yabeka say election no was quite successful. And Mamin Kai quickly the General Secretary Ankasa Atro Anope na Afi Yemra Ashanti region specifically. Now Anope General Secretary say update on the constituency executive election. Out of 276 constituencies, elections were successfully and peacefully conducted in 245. Constituencies representing 88.7% success rate. The remaining constituencies are as follows. 23 constituencies had their elections put on hold due to very various disputes. Point two said 4 constituencies could not hold elections because of last minute challenges. And that one now including Ningo Pram Pram, Atriman Punia, Obuasi West, and a few trouble constituency. Point three is the National Steering Committee will review election activities in the following constituencies. If you just say East, Adansia Sokwa, Bantema, Asante Achim Central. The National Secretariat remains committed to resolving all outstanding issues and ensuring the successful completion of the electoral process. We extend our sincere appreciation to all patriots for their commitment, discipline, and support, which contributed to the successful conduct of the election. And this is your general secretary. But generally, no, Ashanti region, dealing in Ano Echo, saying, Michelle Lister, general secretary, there are two. What it means is that Bantima ewo a lot of issues. Asante Achim Central ewo issues. Efija Seche ewo issues. Adansia Sokwa ewo issues. Achiman Pulia ewo issues. And afi Obuasi West and so ewo issues. All these constituencies, no, eye constituencies are falling within more region. Edie ne si pote.
2: Yo, I think say remember for when you from the general secretary Abaso. With these constituencies at Chuman Punia, Obuasi West, Afrika Central East, Asante Achim Central, and Bantima, all these ones now is nigh with regards to disputes with regards to album compilation and Mentimuasi and people are who say, yeah, for one reason or the other, things have not been done right. It be a court in some, it be a injunction and whole lot. I personally believe that whether general secretary has said, what's your sanction? In years, said you're working. No matter how the situation is, and I feel like I don't want to go into the details of Wayne Nation. The most important thing is that the General Secretary, the National Chairing Committee, have said that, like, look, there were 47 constituencies originally. Now, out of these 47, 6 of them, and now, when someone wants to be in it, ABBA. So even if someone have a challenge with regards to a choir and the FASO and the compiling album, not the new end, no more. And that will be the assembly of court, among court, say, about the mere ground control, maybe a month for our control, a banana. It was set part, you know, ethnicity. And on a national chair committee theory, some issues in now, over to now, now only the year, I actually, that's right, the party man said. And first, general secretary in the chair committee say, on more than the outcome of whatever goes on at the National Steering Committee. And I said, yeah, because it would be better for us to resolve issues when they happen than to say, we'll just grant over it, says them, and found them. Because you may be successful in conducting the election, even though there is justice. But yeah, really, the national election may affect us. Timothy said, you know, in one way or the other, they're not going to be in the National Steering Committee. You get say.
1: Francois, for instance, the whole Kenya Opese Party ni na a dying national party, no, and a national steering committee, no. In some constituencies in the Ashanti region, before weekend the election ye, the same body and Ope will make you reference to any kind of directives by it. Why did people decide say Omube go contrary to the party's directive? For instance, Asante Achim Central. There was a memoir party, you know, through the acting national chairman, any steering committee, issue, yes, sir, was Asante Achim Central, yeah, in Tuaba, right? And it was very clear because there were court processes, not a war in process, a party, you know, aware of, a party, you know, legal team, necessary handle. Likewise, Oko, a year, if you just said, Easter, the same directive, you know, was issued in the said memo, I believe, sir. As regional organizer of the party in the Asante region, we are very much aware of it. And it's a party I'm a directive. The legal team of the party at the national level, at Naso Ashe, and who say issues were caught, and to let us hold on to it. Why do people take the laws into their own hands and say their party na cano, any the court, you know, and what say, yem fan yejuma, ye be boom raso near the yenia and kasi yen se say, akotuaba?
2: I think, say, to the whole kind of prepared pitch. In each of these constituencies, party is own wisdom, a regional rep, SAE national rep. These two bodies, two people, were representing the party. It's not, I want to say, despite all these they still went, I think so. I personally believe the National Steering Committee will surely question these regional reps and the national reps, when the Mahomo Kwan say, authority say, despite saying, yeah, this is a memo, yeah, but one thing, after that, they went ahead to conduct these elections. So I personally believe, I mean, this to come, no? Both the regional rep and the national rep have questions to answer.
1: For instance, Obuasi West, I don't pay a many worker say, Mehun say, Uruakwasi Kwatia issue petitions, bebre, any idea. It looks as if, sir, mu party reorganization, pepper your name fairness, any idea, Moma Munia Kosusa.
2: Oh, I said your 47 constituencies. Say, I will wish that all the 47 are very smooth. Unfortunately for us, six of them and not issues are about home. I personally believe that I fear as we move here, I did it just here in making sure I was almost our issues. I can't even move on to our next evening. The party will surely do it.
1: And as regional organizer, no, I don't pay in those constituencies, no. As regional executive body, you know, more get in touch to understand why San Yamani be a cocoa, so especially in Bantima and Afi and Dra, because he had the course or a war if you just set your east.
2: Yeah, you go so, your research with regards to.
1: Yes, but it's Francois, it's past 24 hours. Party Nankasa officially cry no issue statement be on this happenings.
2: Can I make a say? All the general secretary at 29 SC and the national state much woman I SC so our constituencies in now have been affected. As the national executive is a higher one as compared to the regional secretary. The national at 29 system. It is my national nominee of party at the moment.
1: Okay. Very well. Bibi any of us are about champion, Francois. Thank you so much. And Francis Adomako, a regional organizer of the NPP, a war Asante Mantemo. Abna, I am highly disappointed in the New Patriotic Party.
0: Mm-hmm.
1: Very, very much disappointed. Now, I'm disappointed not because of any peculiar interest.
0: Mm-hmm.
1: Me disappointed because I felt, say, Omoa by Mono and Yama say ACC, right? Justin Kodria, one Kasa, General Secretary. The reason why Manfo Tuaba edi two John Board was at the time, Ma Kodria be the General Secretary of the NPP, no, were the same issues and allegations, party for no editia John Board, right? Say, you call election, no. As a party, no, at the national level, Omobema fairness, any justice, prepare your ayer jubano. As a party, no, a womu favorite presidential candidate, were the favorite of people, or person from the bay executives, or person from the bay parliamentary aspirant, right? National executives, Ninsu Wobi, NT Aha, near far forms, near DSCA, Yema Ubin San Kabi Kran, where Timiabe contested, right? Yakoye polling station electioner, Abena. You said that shame. Why we need more hurry? No, na ye yimu ni na make a wasser. Na we need more hurry. Ye better than ye free album, right? Na ye yim crawford ye free album. Ye momo kotuaba. John Boy do time. Oko edresswa. John Kuma constituency. Ewa nyota. Till say John Kuma ediwuye. Right? Plus many other places. Oko ye efige your friend is Asante Achim Central. Maybe a Obuoko contested, you know, a ho and you da. There were every attempt, say, the sitting member of parliament, you be to know, Eddie Nefriho, simply because one support you be, and I won't support you be, right? And these things continuously. E happen, yama, party for no echo national delegate conference, right? And that woman decided, say, Sadia Menina, Yenima, a Kosua, as I said, party, no, at the national level, no. General Secretary, no, it's me 29. Editia Sanse.
0: Yeah.
1: Now, what make sure say discipline, ebe yeguma. Right? Kwabena be Japan, ebe di General Secretary. We never heard in this country, says Anima, yes, in the NPP. The records are there to show. Right? Kwabena Japan, before I ever be unity, as General Secretary, no party official in the NPP in the Timika so Kwame Nejepon election organize here, primaries organize here, die. Wanye ni ye. All they were saying is that wafa parties it can be allegations of what or the safa party sika wako party account mo. of which all those allegations in the Sokrano will be unholy to me the single evidence by. Right? But after Kwabena Jepong, a free ho as general secretary of the NPP, Abena, elections be a party de beko be a na dane favoritism, yenyim selective justice. Right? And one supporting parliamentary candidate na at all costs, ye be amassing resources in na near the abitu. Right? Okokofobia, ABC, those times, as he be a boy, 2018. Yet ye need Jinani, so I say, as he be a boy, yen tuno. At the time I hear to as he be a boy, well, no one I know, yet finance committee chairman in Ghana's parliament. And so it will be free, New Durban South, Akunya so ya ya ya. Right? And asad ye na didimwa na ABC, ne? Under a new general secretary, many would have thought, and Kasan Yama Winin and the KCB. The SCNA and your worse and your worse and your worse than the job world do time a course of crime. Abena, the SC weekend deal with NPP elections in the moon. It is worse off than the time and I job world do general secretary. Hey, and then Ababedun Pempens was say, party name my directive say, Mama Munko to Abawaha. Na MP na ankasa shedem, na watrotro, na wayena abo. Na ono ankasa kwa printing press. Akwa printi ono ankasa ni ballot papers. Nwa kwa organize ono electoral commission for. Nwa ono ankwa tunaba kwa yini mkofwa. Ofi se, wasuwe wamu in. Se muna mwye constituency executive. Hey, na NPP no saani yema wezi idame. Yenwa ni se na ami. The level of indiscipline in the NPP today.
0: It's becoming too much.
1: Party when I'm saying more reorganizing, Eddie Akoje power. The leadership of the party has become so weak.
0: Thank you. And one more coming.
1: Abra, the leadership of the New Patriotic Party has become so weak, sir. There is no strong leader in the New Patriotic Party today. I will bet me in the NIC form, sir. We are instilling discipline in our party. You don't see that distinctive leader of the party at the national level, whether the national acting chairman, whether the general secretary, whether the national organizer, the national youth organizer, national women organizer. What kind of incompetence is this? Abra, yen kan ukrenchile yin nipa. Womu nyina, womu eti party national headquarters. Abra, womu nyina yeminu yanom. But the level of incompetence also in the New Patriotic Party today, it is so high, sir. And to me, my party new organizing a whole and my major power in 2028. Let us tell them the truth. Hey, now party our by opposition with over 1.4 million votes difference margin. Right? I will be here with free NCAC a year. Now better to near me year. My party new one year corner. Civil society, I'm all Lucy. The academia, professors, lecturers, and what universities are. Mu Yusu Wamu from 2016, 2020, 2024. Mu Yusu Wamu, I'm one fee Wamu for 8 years. Ah, Wamu in the Buafu, a woman in Yajuma, my party in the Bio. Muba build a party in the structures, ye. Including former MPs and former executives, sir. Mufau and Yawsu, a 2 1 year, so they were not happy about it. Most of them, as we speak this morning, one more that's why you're bitter about this party. One year from the grassroots level, they are basically the national level. Today, the same incompetence is being demonstrated on behalf of the national executives. So, what sort of reorganization are you doing? Abra, what form of reorganization is the New Patriotic Party doing? What sorts of reorganization are they undertaking as we speak today? Na okwa bantima, asensu buwachira ankasa timi buildi onwani album. Ebe yu onwani ankasa ni constituency chairman. The New Patriotic Party. And him the four party. A lawyer for party. A doctor for party. New Patriotic Party. Ana mwye ni tantantan say. Abra?
0: Yeah.
1: Party na jiegu.
0: Yeah. Because
1: I don't understand why on the 6th of July, party name steering committee, right? Ebe issue statement. actual memo. No more case. About to hear ebe. Constituency A, B, C, D, D, E, N, 2,
0: and so still.
1: Now, Crawford, the one more not just a national chairman now, one more general secretary, look as I am,
0: it's a leadership in a week.
1: Abra, we are general secretary now, Cassano, BNTA. It is a problem. It is a problem.
0: Because it's becoming one too many.
1: Hey, hey, hey, Abra, yet you ever can't agree with the agenda. The party must be formidable. The new patriotic party, it must be formidable. It doesn't mean, sir, President Mahama Baba Mwoye Bibiya you. You need to clean your house and your backyard. Namonye a very formidable team. Bibi Kosu Amube TV Diabe criticize. And now, dear Mwoye, Mube Wye Asa Akwa Kwa pre-unity. Adye Woye Kosu during the presidential primaries. Alan Chematin, ahead of the last election, every party ni Obiyan ti mi fani ma back. Ana mu kuswa na mu yesa. Hey, enti wen na musi modi power. Please let us be serious in this country. This is democracy.
0: Na
1: Kwame. Kwame ni abena. NPDA fi ba kumu akonya na.
0: Dabio.
1: So obi baye constituency chairman and obi baye constituency executive. E fi ba kubi mu eja padi ana. Why do we treat ourselves like this, in this manner? The national leadership of the party must exhibit high skills of competence in resolving the challenges and the problems of the party. You can't cry to find chairwoman. Chairman Butaba be ye acting national chairman. At this point in time, the party is in a critical condition and a situation. Unless I won't pay no cry. Right? Justin from Paul Kodria, me and Kasabin Mia. I'm not Kodria Yamin Mia. But at the end in Yen and Koya, we will tell Kodria saying Koya.
0: Yeah.
1: The organization of the party is not going well. Nanabi Yamin Mia. And on any day, I will support Nanabi to become a first vice chairman of the party. But the current things they are doing, no, it is rather sinking the party into deeper gutters. As will be here at your party, let me say, yeah, you can ask him. There are no disciplinary measures in the party anymore. Now, how do you expect Ghanaians to take you serious? Abra? Ghana for the better, then one more take you serious.
0: Then, I catch you say, now, more constituency elections, no internal elections, and more, yeah, they are mobilizing grassroots, no. And the crown pony, it's more, yeah, then, more, you pay for me to me about baby, how many need to age, man.
1: Mami kansa me si endra ewo efija sechire east. Eh? Baby endra wamo chi okate chie free. On the 6th of July, so wamo shah si eno se, wamo ye police station executive election. Ana, wamo nyina constituency executives, no old ones here woho yo, wamo nyina ba into agreement se, the old executives na, wamo kotu aba, in the presidential primaries, etu abeyi Dr. Baobia, January this year, no? Right? The same old executives now, one more year police station executives, a war bomb national. One more number maintaining more, more better, sir. Your friend is saying constituency executive election abeyi. And see, more album, more the sir album not to aba in the presidential primaries on 31st January, right? And the abeyi Dr. Baobia as the flag bearer of the party. One more year, sir, anyway. Then they came to an agreement, say, because say, one more did the existing album, the two are buying the presidential primaries. Now, but any idea, one be you be a DD, Eddie Freem, and to your police station executive. Not what to presidential primaries in India, where you know, Uber to be right? Good. Then all of a sudden, one more be one, say, party no, a be a nomination, so yen ye police station executive election. And one is a must have made so I had yet there's an agreement. Then you know, you're going to consensus, say, when you're here, you know. I mean, all of a sudden, one by one is a yes, I'm going to be in cancer world. Eh? Wahina won't move the whole back, okay? Wahina wutia konwa so a wo ye active politics eh wo hina wutia konwa so a wo ye active politics wono ni ba na ye mp e wo fi gese chire ho enti album na wo mo gada aye na wo mo de to January abaye atwa mu ya yo wo mo akoyi over 300 to 400 nipa edi edi free album ni
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1: Because executives now hear you almost from police station, woman they bet 12 bad year electoral area for you. And see, so about 20 million in the Amaso. Say about 20 million in the Amaso, dear. And yet a banner constituency about to your muntimen took. Because man for never bet 12 from police station. Any electoral area coordinators, no, muntimen you are more album, no, pepper yon year, Juma, and Tina, young bet me, you use our album, no. And the other baby constituency executives, and one member of the double year, one year, one two year. And assembly war court, and he memory day by your mutu young Casanso. Apart from assembly, that I never war court, you know, one was alcohol, another injunction. And the betro memory that year, almost 2 years ago, said the abaya, a ban of constituency executive election, and yet you'll be with Vida Hokra. I'm not what you say. And one more question, woman in Jansen by national, and it be called regional party headquarters, and was Santi region. And until I'm afraid the MPP's regional organizer, and was Santi Mantim. Now, one more year is every year, and a party in the national steering committee, right? Etna's in home taking decisions, say yes, the legal department of the MPP at the headquarters caught someone's number, right? Already the process is need be considered. There is a case a and one more sir applied one more winning injunction at the other two executive elections. And to Konongo, Asante Achim Central, any Asante Aguna, if you just actually east there, Asante region, 47 constituencies, no, sir, constituency me and we and yeah, the abet me at 2 hours day, a woho. And to memory da, one more 2 hours in Ano, a hon in Ano, Asante Achim, any if you just actually, yeah, 2 hours day, a woho. Embassy and no acquiesce no pa non soon. Ananti ye ba ye se. Empino and any papa in cancer world together with other constituency executives. Ako bubo bo canopy. Ako fa womwan kasa electoral commission for right. A printing womwa ballot papers. Eddie Ababesi was a man for Nimra Metuaba may you constituency executives.
2: When there is a court injunction.
1: And even aside the court injunction, no party in the national executives, any issue statement, any directive, their mama say, "Eh, hoyan tuwa baby aye deni, eh woh." So every first story end was oh, ABI electoral commission officers ne ebe ye juman. Womu nim say injunction ye deni.
2: Edaso.
1: Nasa womu nim say injunction daso dia. Excuse no, Emma because ignorant of the law ne adi obi a be excuse you say na womu nim ti na ukoye. Emrani ni ubedi. And it's a idea, young Kohoniema easy for you who say, at the end of Mubabe, you know, and you're right. And you're right. After one would do her, police for more than 150. And one would do be good, the supposed center, no baby, I want some more much less on Betuaba, one do more be good. And one would do Honano,
2: and you're more young, and you're young, and
1: you're police, and you're a baby go. Eh? And I yet, yes, you can't yama police for. A two can be a police if one they are supposed to protect lives and property in one month.
2: They
1: are sending not regional police command. So embarrassing. One would do Honona, MP ni papa, any MP ni Yabem. And I air that police if one is a moon pinima or catechian in a mere man in the team ning a day. Emma. It's a moon maha, Yabeba, moon maha, Yabeba. Ana fe tuo tutu o ye den e sha si ese ye den e ba ana wo mu tutu tuo at around 7:30-7:40 a.m. eh wo mu tutu tutu nkrofo apira okatachie na nkasa wo mu di tuo ne tuo hwehwehwe na tiko ma na tiko nyina papa wo mu fa no no wo mu chi no wo mu arresting ne di ne kwa share ba bia obi anim na kira kwai obi anim ba bia wo mu di ne fa the same political party. One more than you could see a yard to around 3 to 4 p.m.
2: One
1: more yard, one bay, a consort to one more banana, almost one more tunnel because one more free say, or Catachia and Baha were the confusing bedding, Ebeba. Yet did you could see a yard till around 3:30 to 4? And Sana, one more time, didn't every baby, a woman didn't see a dinner bar as Antimampo.

0: Divisional Police Command. A one woman did buy. A war fight. Namoja apramo katechiyama. He needed medical attention. One more. A two woman to a bika woman in a until 5 p.m. And from an opa 7:40, basically 5 p.m. Now police, if one cram ma one more report, and for woman call hospital for treatment. That is the unprofessionalism. And the Ghana Police Service, our Ashanti North region, a demonstrator here in this country. And nobody is condemning it. Nobody is taking responsibility for the unprofessional attitude that police, you know, a committee and ra. I'm not until 6:30 p.m. A fain and a divisional commander in the team, Eddie Okatechiako Hospital, or Kwakwajia Yarisa. Eh? Obi a prayer from an opa 7:40. Mojane tuna till enumre. More than 6 to 7 hours unattended. Because yankipi wakatechia abandoning some phone womu di wohona and cancer word dunin and crop one year. And ya dia womu bet me a ye. And yankipuno, ye triasika ya sorti obia. And the whole day, party no, from the region to the national level, obian wa o issue a single statement. Na me catch you some incompetent. Mosema maminka. Miracles are buwaje. It is unfortunate so omo chine enu anadio. But time ben ye chie miracles.
1: No, time ben a statement is so bad, secretary.
0: Enti, mo deliberately, mo dis answer mkulu we ya. Na mo ria, mo se mo pay unity for your part. Eh? Deliberately. Wabra mo na ye dis answer mfun we e di mwa. People will talk against it because injustice nenya de papa.
1: Yeah.
0: Obi ansu so so. I'm not making an objection. Lack of leadership in the new patriotic party. Ever sink party. No, na party now ready here. One month to be so ready. One month free say, and normal say, every 8 years be a buying business. The NDC rebranded in opposition and became so attractive. And one single thing, NDC and the Sammy Jemfi communication leadership. One more year. Adia Bia and Ebesi were mining more. Nanadu Efeli Biano. Sami them feeding the team, be making sure say they will show you evidence. Say a bus sector we are more failure. President Mahama time say no yen. Then gradually people began realizing say, oh, and yes, I'm President Mahama cry wohono. Well, yeah, near my power, but not yeah. Today, out of your own incompetence, this is how you want to manage your own party. Now you're the way they win the political power. Huh? You're the way they win the political power. National Executive Steering Committee and my orders. Na obiti baby ya de fofro. The party itself cannot sanction anybody. Yet Cromwell ye nim be a course in the NDC when they were in opposition. Eh? Kwakua yi the whole issue so buy. The party stood on its grounds and said, hey, ya pamwo the welfare party. Today, Kwakua Idoho cannot tell himself, say, or the NDC Nibium, whether it was injustice or whatever. At least somebody respected the party structures. And my party structures, you know, and yeah, Juma. Yamfa party, no national executives, you know, any more and to chief from, say, money more harin to Muka Bibi Ayenti. And in the NDC, nobody has demonstrated, say, or you're bigger than the NDC. You will only find those things happening in the new patriotic party. Because of lack of leadership, real leadership. I mean, you take strategic measures, strategic decisions, and that position party ni ye, my party na ye attractive again to the Ghanaian people. Simple things you cannot do. What's the open power? I mean, simple things. And your man kiting kiti won't mean ye was open power in 2028. You cannot manage your own political party structures. Any more ankasamu event amuye. Enti abana wamu tu unuho enruano. Wamu tu for the NPP. Anas wamu tu ma wamu ankasamu. In whose name did they organize the election? Why ne ma wamu sa authority niso wamu nyesa adie? And up to this morning, the party is still not saying anything about it.
1: There is no statement on that.
0: And mufri ze yaba no penanka yaba ni ye pampamu. Right? Ye ba ye nanki ye ba nyaki ye ni mosri ye pampamo. Ana ma ye adye ni ye pampamo. Eh? It is unfortunate say yache miracles abuaje. But before you bet miracles abuaje and run, ukwa banti ma. Abena, ukwa banti ma. Asensu buachi na ankasa member of parliament. 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Eni mkrofuwa sutra ya bubo yenu. The party was mute about it. And you wake up this morning, they are raising campaign, free miracles abuaje, free wahwai. The selective justice of your own party people. Mu ye yim dia mu pese mu follow dia mu pese mu nya mu interest. Ni nyina a wo mu ye miracles dia ye o mu ye. 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Wo mu ye ma doctor ba omi ehu se o. Wo mu ye adwuma de ma no. Meanwhile a lot of you are hypocrites. And sumasi gadi a mu mu bebere mu di no eh. Sumasi gadi. Abena sumasi gadi e wo mu di o. Sumasi gadi. Most of them are in bed with the NDC. Most of them, na say elections say ba, regional elections say ba, national elections say ba, abana we will sit here. What would this Sumasi Gadie be? We will tell the party people to vote against you. And I am hyping a miracles, and a moon free miracles, and a free one. Obianka say mama, Yoko ain't free miracles. Eh? What Yoko did yesterday was very unnecessary.
1: That is the same party.
0: Andra, exactly. Andra, you can see that. You could have waited to enjoy that no pa Yoko na ko betimi atwe tu anope yi na wa trocrat ade ama miracle say who invite no into one ne lawyer semra nothing sports it miracles abuaje onwane nko ba bia wonya criminal and in fact mu inviting no aka kire bo say wo ma so you could have waited to this morning. The arrest is very much unnecessary. Banya miracles abuaje chi ayachi no and be chere say NPP ni ya formidable and ya united executives mo ye adwuma enye no na chere and stop the boot licking say mo licking Dr. Baumia boot no na mo nya adwuma ehia party na party no betumi ya strong e wo form. That is the most important thing. Eh ye no mo afa bloggers no mo the cameras sisi si wo mo so. Now I'm going to try video. And I buy you a bit of the DNA command. I'm like, hey, a juba beyond Hawaii. Only a juba beyond Abra, a juba beyond Hawaii. What's worry? I know past 6 o'clock. A quantity of Yoko, a pono, eh? So walk away free miracles, Abuajino. And you would then now walk away your honey, a baby free miracles, Abuaji. And yeah, no. The lawyers must go in there, get access to miracles abuaje. What are the charges Yoko for more charging and so more charging and what are the offenses the charges then they say dear na waye. The lawyers will come in mudi ne be court am funding court yen ko apply for bail mun yen sa so a self recognizance bail grant him simple and you would dey na wo ko jina ho no pay no and the better say your national executive you are working for the party and yes e hunu no na bana. Huh? UFM 95.1. Mum pedo cre by a beca no credit. Munina, munina, executives net holding ina. Womunina am pedo cre. Munina mukahona party ball form in 2024. And in Guasia mudi free abatu a corso in 2024. Belf, you know, you must correct that thing.
1: 2028
0: is okay. Mutiwana concert party. Movie said party leadership a concert. Yay. Abra, Yehusamia Wuku leadership.
1: Yeah.
0: At the time, he was national youth organizer and a national organizer of the party. Right? Yehu Freddie Blay, ni leadership. Eh? Peter McMahon, Yehu ni leadership of the party. Eti nyamuna mudi kaya muye executives amaba. Muye incompetent. Ebeka chomse muye incompetent. Go and fix yourself and fix the problems of the party. Namunya sa, and you can even yamana muye on social media. It will not help the party in any manner. The party is serious. Dr. Baumia is serious to win political power. They make cannot just say. It's a munusa, it's a munusa, it's a munusa. Say, one individual susu say was only a bigger than a party, an establishment. But Obian Timinka. And my video see by ye, one more testing me. The national executive so Muntiminka, Muntiminka. Monam for 41 Muntiminka and Chewom. I'm ready. I'm ready. I'm ready. I'm ready. I'm ready. I'm ready. I'm ready. I'm ready. I'm ready. I'm ready. I'm ready. I'm ready. I'm ready. I'm ready. I'm ready. I'm ready. I'm ready. I'm ready. I'm ready. I'm ready. I'm ready. I'm ready. I'm ready. I'm ready. I'm ready. I'm ready. I'm ready. I'm ready. I'm ready. I'm ready. I'm ready. I'm ready. I'm ready. I'm ready. I'm ready. I'm ready. Obia ya kwalada ansa na obenyina beye panyi papa abeye panyi anadwe mudo ebetu nkwalafo
1: onye
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0: 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As I say, won't you want to be a cab be a do more cosset while you'll be shocked? Eh? The intellectual party. You've lost it on the ground. Moon yet yet and corrected the mistakes of yesterday. And make sure I say, yeah, call your name no, you bet me the right channel I be follow to success. You are still repeating the same mistakes of yesterday, yet you are looking for a different result. Nasana yeah, you are. I'm never kind of credit you. Open me from be my man for. And your master.
1: Oh,
0: you are kind of credit. You are
1: kind of credit. You are
0: kind of credit. You are kind of credit. You are kind of credit. You are kind of
1: credit. You are kind of
0: credit. You are kind of credit. You are kind of credit. You are kind of credit. You are Woba na kawo 88 to say 87.
1: Woma
0: wani mre. Say no na ma wani amre a. E de de biom na be wani amre.
1: Elections in Puni.
0: Political party, abra. 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
1: Dabe. 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
0: Eh? Political party. 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
1: NPP pa
0: president Kufuor ni NPP ni
1: NPP MPP ya manyoku abeka seche se obiye ni mse the Leonard and the academic.
0: Nanka yeke inkurano abena yeke.
1: Ya. Yeah.
0: Anki yesi NDC de ye revolutionary party. 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Eh? Vice President, Mr. Atanko, Mr. Betufu, wanonso ko.
1: Yeah.
0: Right? It is the same, you know, John Mahama pe futua. As I saw, rely on the old gurus of the party. Wamu na mu from a council of elders. Na mu kwa de mutia ye ye. And that this 1992 dispensation, ni pa, wa di NPP testi power first, what he has, omu ye.
1: Eh?
0: President Kufuor ti as won wuyo they don't go to him because won nim so omukwa won be kan obe kan
1: kwa dia chi
0: o ti omun ko
1: yeah omun pe no e ti
0: o wa president Kufuor no say na mamu ko yie say anko yie at least for 16 solid years
1: he paid his dues in
0: ten for 16 solid years
1: our experience
0: president Kufuor do end lead party no
1: dey yeah e bo aye any dey mo obetimi dey too for. Experience is the best teacher.
0: Na more women in our Peter McMenu.
1: Peter McMenu.
2: 95.1.
0: Eh? More pay for you now. Richard and the moon in our Tiasi.
1: Freddie Blame
0: when you now. Freddie Blame when you now Tiasi. wɔn mu akofoɔ de wɔn bɛbu wɔn man wei apreku mu nyinaa ate ase eh kwan a wɔn fa so making sure sɛ president kofoɔ bɛ win election eh president kofoɔ npp be attract the intellectuals in society systems are wɔn building yɛ de to akwan mu hakama no wusu agyema no e attract university lecturers e attract civil society organizations and they say uncle for you now home for more food to your head you're more pen
1: and
0: more your party
1: and Mr. Speaker, we're even saying
0: it's your free miracles are what you are no prayer. What's next?
1: What's next
0: BBI you come maybe
1: what's next
0: about when I'm to a BBI you're successful maybe what head the air course of banty when I read the air course of wages of airtime
1: yeah
0: hey now as I'm so watching oh your body man is on one and maybe banty my MP I will be person protecting. Now, cry the Wutin Aye, ye. Abena, Bantiman, Oba, the MP, or what? Aye, one term, and ye demo. And that is what the people have decided to do. Becoming an MP, and you'll be a birth right. Eh, why birth right? Now, since you watch you cry a year and walk or two terms, still now, person got a term. Hey, I will Bantiman, Kunyazo. Now, aye, the birth right.
1: And
0: no crown for Mr. Munya, if you had any more, Namon restructure party, me ye. Now, since so much you cry to any contribution to national development, yes, said there will be papa bia. Yan can't crunch them. And Rasabe Jay Mukrana, Woma, and Yama, Wofrima, and Tossing. And to a young PBM, nothing happens, nothing goes wrong in this country. The party will continue to survive and go beyond. Hey, Chairman Kokofu Papa Bibe di MP wa banti ma wadini one term. 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
1: Yeah.
0: Still mwosi wapu mwopesu wa dima mfoni so for 16 years. 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
3: 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Yeah, Jinimo.

0: Abra. 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
1: Yeah.
0: Right?
1: Yeah.
0: Na wo di wo beti ne tofo. 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
1: echi. Exactly.
0: Right?
1: Yeah.
0: Oh, akwa we die. Said you are here the near man, any intellectual capacity you crown. Ye jad money be DMP na party no beggy abos in DMP. And why be nom the year free fano? Nen why be answered on the year Kennedy again upon? Sabi Sabi about party in the moon quasi a juma, eh? Or being further ni moon quadri bullet and then Kasama party in India. No moon yina gani gani. No more quantity to omoyer no mochi. Ye probima na kuama party in India. And you few people that you're bold enough. Yeah, we cannot hear. Na ebani si ye kopre power kakra dia. Musi o debi akwa we di o ha again do. O kasa do we di di atem do. Meanwhile, no party ni kwa huye hiye mu. Na ye pe me me be tiye jina. Aso party ni mwe kura party ni mwa. Na wamu nina kwa sese dem. Wamu sese wamu jire numechi. In every organization, eh, one person must stand out to say, "Say me dey make crab ebo for here." At the organization, na eden, esiho. You must live for something.
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0: One tier no one here, abena. Then you have no business in politics. Say uncle moya yedi. 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As a kwame nkrumah time no. Oh nkrumah to obuasi. Independence in your bedji and kakran kra. Kwame Nkrumah said, made me moja betu. Your bedji is here. Abrofunibe kuyen ya. Jezi, womu yeden, womu kuyen. And we are where we are today. People must be serious. Politics in Ankasa, no kwaku rema. Before you enter it, you must have a better orientation of what you are going there for. One tiasia, you have no business to enter politics. Except say we'll be playing here, we are not going to now, baby. Mum pendo kre.
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0: Eh? After 2008 election, Kennedy did a read here, a jibulet ni di ma NPP ya di jibulet na. A true time, I yebe pre to me as you, adie, mensu matine mu ma bre, ma che, ma finance bi, minye bi amedi. 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
3: Ya funu se bofrut.
0: Eh Kennedy ye sa ne mani nyina se na ye manfo de. Eh o attack John Mahama. Eh Kennedy ne wan otimi John Mahama pa.
3: Politics.
0: Eh? Yeah, did he unquasi a juman in a semi-semi? Oma, who quines was I know the bail?
3: From Sasuga.
0: Yes, he uncle.
3: An operator, me to Mose. As I'm not a heat,
0: we need to be principled. Mm. Right? Amena?
1: Yeah.
0: Obianya angel. Yeah. But we need to have principles.
1: Exactly.
3: Mm.
1: Exactly.
0: And we need to be conscious in our effort. As simple as that. If you are the lover of the multitude, sir,
1: allow the people, eh?
0: Allow the simple process to follow.
1: Men share and call for men near world, your old person with your money.
0: Abrana just in Kobia, and there were no year general secretary. The American, just a good year, one year general secretary.
2: 95.1.
0: One John Boaduaba. Separate pray your course.
1: Yeah.
0: Woodrow Stadium, one who's a bad way, dear. John Boadube Lusuabe.
3: Yes, I said,
0: Stadium, one will be able to say, John, maybe I do the work. Why, dear, yeah.
3: If he has a ball. If he has a bull, see.
0: Yes, I see a bull, send a JFK.
3: You bull around.
0: What bull rested you? Why not be able to say JFK? It's the next general secretary.
3: Yes, sir, Adane.
0: Moma simple process and procedure. Any adjuma, I don't see a problem.
3: But election is on it. You know, I buy the board, you know.
0: And why did the bebo ban? Na,
3: kwami
0: why
3: is it far so too bad? Come on.
0: So, if you just enter east, what here? Abra, any hope you da? And I'm saying it today. If you just enter east,
1: and you move from an issue, from this here because.
0: If you just enter east. The one more year and run, and what NPP ni mu if you just actually east him. Victor Usu constituency. Sa city no. Any election be a becosu hobia. The national security must be aware, say, what your hotspots. And next time, no be a walk away unless you will hobia so bad one.
3: Opinia, you know, Edin Commons is here, we say, we know. Or say, Membo Mamania say, the BNC were MPP num. A year penny be our no one year MPP member, and I owe yen in your mind.
0: And a penny bear,
3: say, or Henry and Cassa.
1: No, so, or yen in your mouth. What is the party doing?
0: But Cassa word with your party member. So, Nan Cassa word is organizing election in the name of the party. Not party, it's what Henry said, Cassa word with
3: you. Ain't you know, Director of Legal Affairs, lawyer guy in Makomafo. Was me member Mamani say, aye, the NPP on J election results to be on to Hono. Now we can anyone wants to speak a cry, a category.
1: No,
3: na asema Edda Court. Nay, the letter known so apart, no issue, and it was a genuine letter.
1: It's
3: in there is no way a MPP a better results to be at Tumwono. Lawyer guy in Makomafo, no man up here.
0: I respect lawyer Garini and the Nasasano Peyoti, right? The Hamino, a year, a quiet party, now you're silent. A basani may have cost you.
3: What's the thing that
1: you are teaching to ensure, say,
3: hey, Nanan can say,
1: what is
3: the
1: party leadership doing to ensure?
3: I said, Nanan can say, party in Suman,
1: baby. I didn't know what it to me and me. What's so more restricting? He needs to be restricted because
3: and the police na ranga was restricted but police no omun integrity
0: police be a compromise and na police need that eye compromise
3: and America say police no own integrity because say party the statement aba na say court so in court our one ma
1: che
3: say
1: as
3: him court
1: say
3: him court any kwan say election no e cause kra and the police na say onu any nice for no make sure say papa no enkonko ya na niyo ma basa basa. Hey, Bobo Bonko for us, na dey na videos na one more. The police no na oye week. Police ye week. Ghana police say return omo ye week. My party ni there. Almost say member mama ni say omo nsuma obi a.
0: Omo we no dey propaganda na omo say free fire ban na we dey vigilante. Obi a wo ha bia. Obi a wo Ghana ha bia ni. Say free fire na my boys dey na chi. Obi a dey vigilante boys.
3: Eh me hu video bi a macho man be say
0: I'm not even trying to tell
1: you.
0: So, still, you have run, I'll be inviting the same umbrella.
1: Oba boys
0: to dinner. And I want to dinner to you. Obi Anshe Max. Obi Anshe Face Max. Obi Anshe Krasikai. Obi Anshe Krasikai. The American not just it. One more buy and one more attack you, Obi
3: Anshe. No video be a
0: match. Say, free fire car attack you, Obi Anshe. You also want video, I say, a free fire attack you, Obi Anshe. One more family. It'd be more than 24 hours.
3: Macho man bin a say a free fire about my pafi.
0: I'm going to pass over a man day.
3: In a me who macho man was snatched that macho man was snatched. Macho man said, my bow, not snatching. So then come away with macho man. Hey,
0: I be said leaving questions. I want to show you.
3: Macho man,
0: I come right to this.
3: Macho man, I was snatching.
0: We were so a macho man.
3: Hey, because the aiming come away with macho man. I say macho one mama macho no one emre. The mama macho one emre pa. Because ye nkwa na ani emim say ye come macho man. E be man je say. Na macho man ye je say.
1: Come on
3: straight. 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
0: E jado ba ho. 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
3: O se eh
0: everybody on ba ho so be. O se o me ko do.
3: Everybody dey on ba e na.
0: So me dey.
3: O ko form fi the next village na dey on ba. 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
4: macho de nga let's talk more action macho we de nche mu doso cheche nse mu za eh macho ma ba
0: Council, Gary Dubaku, I don't pay a dance. Oh, dear, yeah, Kwame.
4: What's the one tomorrow? Monsum, when I ring in a
0: council, and to the nurses who are here. I come a
4: council, Simon, think Kanka, a me pay, say, you know, ever chunk walker, but I say, yeah. But acting as not chairman, so say, or also, Nasun, the assembly, Chipana, any idea.
0: I'm going to say, Obekasasa awe ya majuma.
1: Wetiti de na tene osika tete tumuza majuma vin monim wetiti no za na hokra ira ya.
0: Majuma we no so obo ho ban.
4: Ni majuma ni nchi mu wasa akra da je.
0: Obo be bra ebo do kra mu onu ankasa kro twa no oku. Wi.
3: Ah,
0: yes. Majuma.
4: But Mr. Speaker, en se mi course wo we jagba. Wun se we jagba so
0: Skirmishes
4: means across war. And also, let her by I see M.E.N. to about acting national chairman, son of Shatio.
0: Mumfa, a ye, Tacos,
4: ya to declare, oh, Jack Baru.
0: Mumfa, a ye, Tacos, a video in interest. Come as always,
3: Msa,
0: Fatuso,
1: that's a memoir by an
4: uncle. One for Bibia, and yet, wait, Jack Baru, ya 12 years declare my yas, ya swearing in, now, ya swearing in, Omunina,
1: when you were
4: there. Oh,
0: when
4: you're
0: elected,
4: why had a letter about it into one printed papers. Yet it is a Ubina church or printed papers, no quay. But and also, and I come here, ya so cry, trouble. As a trouble, so. Consensus chairman election. Consensus chairman is secretary. Then you are tuning in the election. Oh, a basso kama. But about to banana, you are to chairman. Oh, Allah. You see the Kogu police station. Police force here. Be here for you.
0: Why? Your time is young. Now, Abena,
1: yeah, Mr. Speaker.
0: Okota consensus yamu a wey see. But no, for video neto so answer yako. Now, police if we work from here, IGP. They say one morning when you are, one morning from say me who be crada. Police for no. Damn parry time, that's answer no way you be. IGP must sit up. You say you could do body be ya the police for in the good.
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0: Hey, damn parry police, you obey PJ Muima and you yamne saba. All of a sudden, that's a police yenimu yamne sako for. Now I will hear Takosu Yemua. Police in any assuan ballot box. Why would your police if what? Yasua one ballot boxes. One more the crab ballot box here, one more the police station ako kai. 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Takon swa yim.
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0: Abra wa video ni adia tosu. 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
1: Well.
0: Yapon, you're more Felicia, I bet you are not.
1: Why?
0: Yeah, I bet you are. Bodini and Cook, your time. But you may need to call me up here. Thanks so much for your time, Mano Pay. Jay-Z.
3: Watch it out, you're back. 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
2: 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I told me Adam Go Get Him. It didn't be Adam Go Get Him. And you're listening to Ejuma Juma on Nia 95.1. Let's go get him with my number one lady comedy crush. 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
0: Young
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0: the biggest inspirational song on the Monday morning, don't play. 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Super fadisha ho. Biggest Nathaniel last man. Aso o tia me na so so man to form. 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A brama for me, and I'm off for me. 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Never me, I'm a dinner. Hey, what to be said, difference? Womb, I am ya. Never be a mea. Your boy used to say, you more cobay, or resurrect tea, Peter, say, whiny, or say, I'm your senior, or say, I'm ya, or say, let me be. Show me something. It's a breach in a gentleman, I say, I say, you one day, you one. Then I'd better say, you was still. And other than some that one, a child said that one I'm with the bomb is 7 years. Women faint that one in here, women as you took that so the whole, I am me. I am me. It's me. I am men and now move for many every name, Minnie. Minnie name a son will be a dinner or moods, you know. Men are no more than one more, dear, send Mamma Reno, and a men and me come who come near someone with the air. Am me. It be me. A men are a day, we say, oh. Member seven tied about it to be a more. Member seven dab one team be a more. And it is a massacre, my Catriana. Mean to me, friend, need this enemy pay. Member seven did be two actually. Ne bring more a dame banana. Remember the Chicano home. And it's a movie I mean to be baby no. And it's a prema bam a bram open me to be mobby no. Oh, and I saw the upper power of your transaco, my miss, so then down some of a sinny fee. Maybe me free by the mean pen a medru how. Eh, in Taquas, I mean penny post, as in minimum bombing. And yes, sir. Oh, let me guess that Daniel has been.
1: Yeah, madam, for a minute, that's all we know.
0: Hey. I am me. And you might have to hear your knee where you say, yeah, the day. Winning the dance in the mint is an America. What shall I say, would the dance in us? What shall I say, we're experiencing your Maya come once a month? Oh, no, Nyama sha se teni around mawa enyum yu na beto ne kese obeka se nyama mpuna to ntie to amye nto ate woni nyima ye ne duro so so ayeso ni be jama o

0: Class prefect, me the juma and every war. Me name DJ Scooby.
1: DJ Scooby.
0: Don't play. Sound, no. Of a more sound, I want to be boom. A spiritual song, yeah, they want to pay. It happened, I've been and it's happy. Please just say, sure, no, so you might be happy. Don't play with us. We do this, so be on here. Make sure to Ben. Make sure to F.O. Kwame. And then, minya special call from one of my special listeners. Or say, friend, it's Sister Fia. Or suddenly, the boost, you know, I said, tell me what, dear. If you didn't know, you're 95.1 FM. We change my juma. When Chim free her, or so on a common and a crowd when you did because of a session upon one person back as who you so free Jimu, maybe I'll be one messy be a dog to become kind. Every day. Monday to Friday, solid name today. And I don't go nowhere. Stay tuned. Me and you are locked in. Once I'm in my health, I'm so casting refi. Oh, yeah, I'm a drawer. You see a drone here, Juma, if you take it as the time prescribed. Yeah, more drone say, a boss says, I didn't know. About 8, I think I will babble. No one knows where any, therefore, no switch room. Else, a drone in you was smarter than oh, yeah. You see a drone, you know, 7 days. Only 3 days, he pay out teaching. I know, so no be was so ordinary. I don't know what could be any kind of so be. If you are giving a medicine. Don't skip the doses. Don't skip the time. You can say 6 hours, sir. 6 hours, prepare. Make sure say Okuka is ready. If you are ready, you swear the benuma is ready. And you have to hope that people. Six, the buff no pay. Hey, mama, get me home, so. So. And catch a show near my young and so home swing. And 5 years, she shouldn't be so. A brilliant the amount. Yes, 6 times a day. Oh, no, 1 week. I don't know 1 week. Soldier. Stand up. No, yeah. Did it come? So, why no, my drone, you just effectiveness never said running ya or with him. No, and so take stand up into me my own 2 years because I know, yeah. Umpire, the sack. What do you want? Yeah, Aja grow. What do I have a sign or pull me? Aja grow. Time no. Eat before you drink. Drink before you eat. What they say? Drink on. Oh yeah, yeah. Or mama de buy. They say send this in a drink. They won't mount you. Oh no, man. I brought one today. I want to be chill. Oh, be fun. Oh, be so be fit. You can't even ask them. Why also they won't? Why are they that into? Why no? You may not be chill, baby. And for one coin, you grow. Men are making a chill. That's why we don't stay. Don't stay too far from your radio. Maybe I see other woman. Mimin Tinawa. Stay tuned. I will soon Tinawa.
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0: If I see, I need to school, you could die on bra.

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1: Osele, good morning.
0: Good morning.
1: Pastor Prince in here, what's up, man?
0: Yo, Prince.
1: Pastor, man, training in some man, person.
0: Prince, and then you're too full, you're too beautiful, and too full to us, I can't be out here also, and tea no for Mwaba.
1: Pastor, me, and too full to this, I've been here with Brady. And also, yeah, we are about as we are there, you see, and your money, and they can crack. My foot to a medium on the active for an asset. And even away, a do waffle. And every part, dear old filly. More any brain, never be brian and yet. Don't call ye. I'm a dear, any baby, my name may be a chem. I'm a baby, I didn't go see you, and many on
0: teach them.
1: Oh, filly, you're quiet, Juman. 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
0: 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Ena wujina no frebako. A friend back on the brand, the castle wouldn't come up with one and half back on the rear again number. We are brand number three and half no phones on the brand of Koshi Hono. One can't turn off when they say brand or flower for an hour and point. I'm not in the show. It is not for us, Ibrahim, I'm in the shining with an hour for beam, Makosha and the back up, just a one or so me one year machine, so this is a one female beam, or senior maybe a pan on pill beam. No, see, I send the MWM with Ramka Crow.

no jabra na chidi you my boss ran for back on one we are number wa fe fro one one anyima won kan one anyima say one brand na anyim na say brand o baga na so be project on free gan ha baby free bro say o baby abodwane jage no na onyim ye no so nyin se no enye akra wa ko na nyin se onyim kra 12 DJ Scooby. And then my name is DJ Scooby. I'm blaming. Ah, Ben Man, I shouldn't need to say what won't crowd 12. 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I just said, ha, you're locked in with us on your 95.1 FM. DJ Scooby and the son of Bonnie, papa. What she said, you, my dear, praying. Stay tuned, I did it, please. Say, hi, it's Major Ma. Maybe I see ya.

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0: 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Send them a show video. Be now. Who your praise and answer now? Yeah, they're radiance. And the radiance was so white and black. Now, dear praises. Now, say a fa. And should not believe not a quantum air chill beat to sell a stress or Arabian.
1: I said, now what do you want, Mono?
0: I'm with your mojama and bono.
1: In the bonnie
0: and then the bonnie no way.
1: Assassin who feel.
0: I'm with the
1: other
0: day. It is something you need to bring. I assassin or Mugu who feel. Because me house party me call be that. Me need maybe a house party ever. And so on the German war, but kwa kwa house party ti na Ghana ever besides side entia. So for kaya.
1: Verse 9. Na German
0: house party a young money she was Ghana henti.
1: Ogu assassin who fi.
0: Assassin a Ghana ye ye tusu na ye didino. Assassin who go fi.
1: Na oni obu oni dia to our dear.
0: Oni obu. Any dia and a tower, or some will cover a strain will be where the beast on more. Baby, how can you and a chasna send you on more? I've been ponsioning a Susan West in part of Famami. Famami, eh?
1: And Suso Etra,
0: number one. A German has party across Ghana. What you feel is an away chef, our home, well, chef, our home. But yeah, you dear and well, you know, if you has party. Oh. I saw who's his sweat.
1: And Suso Etra,
0: but I say. I saw Kosuka, kaka. Am saying, you say, hey,
1: my well, it's a trend.
0: I said, my
1: well, Patasso,
0: and Cook of Patasso, Nashe,
1: and Hina,
0: and Mani, and Mani, Mama, and Wom, who
1: I quite turn out to
0: tell you. I quite turn the house party, almost teach her,
1: sir, says Arab,
0: say, as that's Arabian.
1: Now, what do you want to know? Need bonnie egos as
0: well. What do you want to know? Need one iron
1: egg. Egos as this
0: move, or sell the iron
1: or the goose as in the movie.
0: Oh, I'm going to say,
1: I say, now so when Nim to sell about to my four diara,
2: Babble guy.
0: Verse 9, and can watch your local Kenny and I'm a wa
2: Kenny.
0: Kenny, and the radius at Saturday night, yeah, tea, a good assassin, Ufi. It's a minute o'clock, a carmen, I would do house party. I said, a bra, a big dia, I want not me, a boom, a dia, but down. Would you a drum or send a drama, young munition tea, a good assassin, Ufi?
1: Yes.

0: Jesus. Fano Sapa. And then missing Jamal 2 months time because it's money Dawson.
1: Okay. So money, house party in 7-1. Dear sister Yakin, my miss Yakan won.
0: My miss Nope.
1: My miss them up, my miss Yakan won. There are more
0: to the house party.
1: Yes.
0: I don't know for that.
1: Oh, me ko be da, but my tete, and from reliable source, I'm a briefing me pa. Obi or could be that briefing what goes on there. So, we are Obi or could be that a briefing what goes on there. So, house party, no one. The secret, our house party name, they say, you're paying for your blue donor, they organize you. You're paying for your, politicians here. Now, but I tell you, say, be one more for ritual purposes.
0: Okay.
1: Omope. Now, half party, no, be one more, or call maybe.
0: Wow.
1: Be one more, or a dying, a siapa. Oh, I will remote area. And a yano, who direction cock? That'll be a bit like your car busy baby.
0: I've a foul.
1: Mufua Cano, who are wanting? I don't make a whole street, the Democrat will be a circle inside. Over whom penny for a woman more on my TV, so politicians can say, you see them there. Now, a horde mono,
0: I will say,
1: a horde mono, or be a phobia.
0: Ah,
1: who your bar. The catcher must say, a man price no from same man, dear. Remember, check is here. I will train your kind of get to
0: a mash house war.
1: Like, we have a man.
0: Ah, okay.
1: They pay 1,000, 2,000, 3,000.
2: Get fit.
1: Yes, 3,000, 2,000, 4,000, 5,000. Now, the whole night, I
2: the whole night.
1: I'm really
0: nifty.
1: Now, wouldn't the Ukwa. House party won. Okwa. Drugs. Say cocaine. Say heroin. Be free. And sometimes be a free. About that probably be a fa. And I want your banner will cost you. Bema bear will outing some form mano.
0: Ah. So is it agreement to say oh call see the better
2: one? House party.
1: Yes, I'm not. They know.
3: So you can't house party. I'll be cheap. I'll be
0: trust.
1: If you need.
3: Fear any GM.
1: It's a part in the first part in the fear. You see, some Mr. Money.
0: Oh, you're ready.
1: People come with you. And yeah, why are rich was and most of them, no, most of them, no, almost someone say, or pay some kind of rituals beer.
0: Okay.
1: No more organized, you know. Omo couldn't you know me, Saba?
0: A man, I hate you, so mutiwa. So muti.
1: Yes,
0: I say, a house party. Why you look at Oma?
1: Okay, why you Oma? Because location is coded. What's it?
2: Directions, no. Also, okay, we knew it's a kind of thing. Like, yeah, they are daddy can. Directions, no, baby, I say, be a more call. Nima say, oh, baby, because casting.
0: We want some more draw.
2: Yes,
1: coded.
3: Many revelation be one. Revelation, many say. I think say, well, house party, and you will move level, no.
1: Yes.
3: Yeah, no, no, no,
1: no,
3: no, no, no, no, no, no, no, no, no, no, no, no, no,
1: no, no, no, no, no,
3: no, no, no, no, no, no, no, no, no, no,
1: no, no, it's like no, no, no, no, no, no, no, no, no, no, no, no, no, no, no, no, no, no, no, no, no, no, no, no, no, no, no, no, no, no, no, no, no, no, no, no, no, no, no, no, no, no, no, no, no, no. So when there we need native accra but there are guys can even for phone nko you bet him for phone yes
3: you bet him for phone baba kuya papa ike o so de na muodu
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1: 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A hundred mona contract, a coso. Hundred of being near the contract, a hundred of being near it make a seer. Just say,
0: make us
1: a macronym.
0: Okay, I'm your man too.
1: The American say, when the moon, you are saying, wɔrum nyaa yɛ wiase hunam hunam wɔ na kɔnɔ
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1: 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Uf some way and my, Munya and Maria go sit down. 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
0: Maybe I'm not tomb. 0556692445. 0556692445. 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Obey to me, Afre. Producer, shall I, mammy? Shall I, mammy? Okay, my first caller. Good afternoon.
4: Hi.
0: Yes, I'm Patrick Wendy. 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When it's been in our soul. 0556692445. If I trouble better call Pantino, may fuck us very quickly now, Fain on a representation. I'm my Indian memano. Good afternoon.
5: Afternoon.
0: Welcome, Patrick Wendy.
5: Mama,
0: a shaman with you.
5: Yes,
0: sir, I
5: can't be green. I'm not sure if I said, I'm not sure if I said, I'm not sure if I said, I'm not sure if I said, I'm not sure if I said,
0: Good afternoon. Yes, sir, Patrick Wenye.
6: Daniel,
0: Mamu Bigat, I know.
6: Yeah,
0: so for Daniel, yeah, you so, it's you.
6: Now, the person may be such a sophomore now, you can Kasai. Where is yourself a sophomore now, a politician? Because after the day, the still program, no, no, the politics are doom. Bible, nothing may see in yourself, Pasia. Not all of your what?
3: I may as well give you.
0: That's. Hey, Reverend. Good afternoon.
7: Good afternoon, boss.
0: Yes, I'm Pacho Eddie.
7: Yes, I'm Eric, Professor.
0: Hey, Rose.
7: Eric.
0: Eric Asham, I'll meet you.
7: The last week, we'll be so, ladies, on Wasakrana.
0: Oh, Wasakrana, Wasakrana.
7: I'm going to go to the hospital.
0: The deliverance for you, know, you're the free Israel ever. Good afternoon.
8: Good afternoon.
0: How now, Spolo could be Penetia?
8: Because my boyfriend back.
0: If you have a call, dear, Madeline.
8: I don't know, I don't know,
0: Yeah, Joe, so.
8: baby girl no won ye dey radio se say o fi mu ba o so bi o wa onyankopon ma ne kwan e ma ni ko se ni ma we mu an obi a o de abetra de e nti asofo na o mu handle no no nyame fa o mu so na o ntumi enfri mu kura na o ka 95.1 wa regret e when o fimo but ni o kasa ni voice ni tonation no
0: yeah
8: as a on regret e but I am say wa regret kakra e si on five born mo mo ano na onto mi fimo kra na o ka wa feel shy
0: mate
8: and na pictures na one of phone so no e ka me ko a ka won delete
0: yeah I know dey pa
8: then ya be ya ohun a and go back because I didn't know was sitting and I was not dreaming. And then you want to pick me phone also no. I didn't click here or be clicking on share.
0: That's it. I mean, Shama darling. I call my girlfriend Auntie Becky and I rose Mama Kechi. We have to get in the sumo. Good afternoon. Good afternoon.
9: Afternoon.
0: Me patcho wine.
9: Rita Castro.
0: Hey, me too, Kanche.
9: Oh, pa, this is a major school. It's a my.
0: Oh, okay, Rita, but me too.
9: This is a Mrs. Tonaho. Oh, woman. I did a paper pen on your stream. Second one. I didn't ask man, ma, or stream. Said the yaw would be as a yaw gave us any more. Because all come here now are down to be. Not in the end, it didn't go.
0: My man found the very last caller. The very last one. Last caller, no way, UT. Good afternoon.
10: Good afternoon.
0: Yes, I'm Pacho Wenye.
10: Simon
0: Dansuman, Pacho Mitio.
10: Pacho, there's no Ejima Wanopa.
0: So?
10: Pacho Ejima Wanopa. Well, may I have to be there or be there on the phone?
0: What's the word there?
10: Yeah. You see, be when you lifestyle or in one phone. No better,
0: Yati.

0: Okay, ti minya me mana June 3rd omo kwadwa mu no. Nyankpada woroma intersem enunya powership. Ye page ne suno mo buai. One for the kakra e buy. Scanning the memo amount of money I buy. But we put all the pictures on the page and then on social media. But my mum say omo nan say to talk on the 3rd. Third June in Sotoy, in at 29 so in Sotoy.
1: 29 in Mood.
0: But said third June, so no, in our friend Cacao.
1: But 29 is a
0: tissue. And they buy no. And any bed, man,
1: 29 a momo buyer.
0: Who's it in here?
2: Alex,
0: Alex, 29 dear no, I see, you know. Come because I'm doing commercial time, baby, I'm saying so petty. Now, Macumber too. Now, Macofi. 29 dear, and sooner top, Pam Matale. Ghana is missing enough form. Circle, another, Ija, Esa, two. Motiano, and then a coma, the Bamavin.
2: Madame Massine, Acuna, dear my last time, my Acuna, we, a carbola, Hunsem, Oma in Sutua, Omofi Bola, Shady Wound Sumuno, Nagusu, come as him. And she say, Oman Peninsula, you dare, as you say, Yendi, ye got a near maintain me. Ever boy say, Yabema, Ubi, I didn't know Bishina, yet me. I yes, I don't know. I yes, sir. A be an army up and then won't quite. I make a say. Nipper a book run almost 40 something.
0: Yeah,
2: Timmy Bompire said,
0: yeah, Mr. Dear, a walk is go far. Yeah, I just quite, but on why you know
2: a brosa,
0: brosa, cast our call. Then she didn't
2: know for Japa, dear.
0: A branch be preco, cause of what channel. On a pecuning, I am too.
2: It's your best, your best repair. I said, you never boss with your best. Na. Said of Mampenia Cano, Yemo Modin, Yuni,
0: yeah,
2: Bola, Bola, no, Bola, Bola, Bola, Bola, said he to Bola in Sutua, a two woman.
0: Send me a kind of a lobby,
2: yet she'll sell two baller gua. A same chia. Any yapa, near some more pra, as I
0: come. Any yapa,
3: why I bet you say, Odi Bola na Piota at two one. Yanji 500 cities and now 200 cities. At the why Nabi and Pia, Kodam 2 weeks and now 1 month
0: be eight mama.
3: Ned mama or mine. That can serve a bopper. Because be mistake now, ma be. I could did them and now no, and now be you.
0: Okay.
3: The Domampini, Edia Band, Yantua Susana, Yambuana, a crony.
0: Just now, catch out of war, Omkamosi, Sassi, Eddie Hakra, and Baba support him. That's now catch them.
3: But your fact when you win a media, Del Massi, Nacopon Shramupan, the old my kind, Nacopon Kayam, Mossa,
0: that's right.
3: Eddie Bibiaumi and Nacopon for Mom, and Shannon Mom. Namida, Reversi,
0: Reveda.
3: Samson Bonassi, the Napunchrum, any Onya Radio, ni Acuna, or the Omnia Man.
0: I'm sorry, this is a Ramon, per se, a Reverend, Obon Paisima, one na, Ibahinan, Shrum, and Mammy.
4: Okay. Oto Subons in Yankopon, but a yardom. Why would Chino Ubia anyho? We knew so Ubia anyho.
3: Amen.
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0: Amen.
4: Every hand that has given toward this worthy cause, I declare that that hand will be blessed.
0: Amen.
4: Like never before.
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5: 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So de be ya. 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
5: 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Amen.
0: Amen. Okay, enti my engine for now na fi wi a your presentation.
4: Okay.
0: Man said for mohima.
4: Mon colas.
0: Okay, Reverend.
4: Okay.
0: Very quick, Nimre.
4: And so, my last comment, you know, as a small boy, be 3 years old, tear the name or chance ever can be every day. And you know, a dinner, Jezreel, I'm Tiedino.
0: Wash it.
4: Jezreel, Yehoda,
0: wash it.
4: Ni ajete lie.
0: In
4: cranin pan or two side, you know. Jezreel, Yehoda. Ni ajete
0: lie.
4: Oh no no.
0: That's it.
4: And ne we did 3 years. Me and I'm caught to a colour and dinner a din with a fell day and I'm can say dinner mood.
0: Who brings robo?
4: Of course school a fair Montessori walk by we. And then we did 3 years. Jezreel, Yehoda, Nami own shaw. Never panic a way but we are down for. Dela down for no. Dromo.
0: Dromo okay.
4: Hey to happy birthday, Kasi.
0: Very quickly.
5: Yeah, make her say, Uncle Padama, quarter year be an apa. Yeah, Jabez, our prayers.
0: Okay.
5: I'm at 5 a.m. to 6 a.m. And Timor more power worship is no. The link in the betrothal more a year will quarter an apa. I'm at Chia Momma say, Miss Heber Sodom, Heber Nandi P. And so I'm at 5 a.m. The link betrothal and I'm joining our Google Meet and I say, Video Ninja so. Na. Yeah, mom pie from 5 to 6. Because so Wednesday, Thursday, and Friday, 3 days raw. Jabez hour until me human.
0: That's it. My lady, open our word. Who get propose how? Open our word.
6: Really, I want to tell you a queen. My papa could say some money in your kuju. I Jack is young come on me mama so. I think we are on Crawford Bank before we demit. Tam on a Yambreneco, AJ Baby Empire, and I Jeff Neman, Mr. Salman, and Trey Kenny Sinker on Fanko High, can I say school or the Aqua House Party Internal? And I Ghetto Prince, Money City, a Kia Lizzie, and a pretty boy. I think we are called Getty Contrasty, and also Erwa Pammy Dia Mobetro, me say, House Party in the day and a cray. 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
0: Kami mres wesi esni. 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Ya me presentation. 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We benya all the pictures on social media. And then. We benya power worship. And then inter page. No. All the pictures will be there. 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My made up that's intimacy, Bernard, Enna, Daniel. 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
2: 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Now, work up on common qua. Our work up center, so.
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3: 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Emudo. Kano Cray, a son mention, Kai say. So, Concordiwa, at a morning, way a year in Penny and Como, Yafafinci, let me be a son yet you are there. Or don't want to do my day in tea. While worry and ask a one planche, and yes, and a canyon and let's interview. It is Yammy, and you know, Premeni. 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A brand and a pump for Atsana say. 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

0: 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Yami Manning for something.
1: Amen.
0: And I believe that the suggestion is a very, very good idea.
2: Most of the people who are when you ever who said your mama will be visa, you understand? Then say, be a year called Jelly Nipano 2 years, 3 years, and then go to all because of the Ekom Akuria body and as a bunch and as a man can and 100 Ghana cities. Hello,
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2: 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To mungode.
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2: Mungode. All right. So, ma, tell ba say eh yeah, adun papa pa na jaji e di abaraba. 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What is that? Obesa kwaku wie bi oba e wa sa chiri bi. Hello.
4: Oh, bang bang bang.
2: Bye.
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1: ai
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2: Hello.
6: Hello. 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
0: 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Yeah, hey, Mammy. Yeah, hey, Mammy.
2: Innocent be any baby.
0: Hello?
3: Hello, bye,
0: Mammy Borichami.
3: Patrick Rosemond.
0: Hey, Achi. Rosemond, quiet with you.
2: Hello.
4: Hello.
0: Yes, Aborisha.
4: I say you can show a peace town.
0: You mean your eye with you?
4: I'm okay now, no, a woman's arm. Nah, I've been for Moon Kate Edgema.
0: And we have some room. 7 minutes after 4 p.m. on ya, and I would say the fear if you was good soon. And I care about a judge out there. I said, Abatuga says, Ubuku, we are board 100 Ghana cities, and I said, board by similar idea, and Yama and so movie Brisana. And Baya, Mamma, your fan and go to prison. You Yaman, I should be our Baya, Abia, and no any idea. You're betting at two. Now, no, I did beat, said, and was here, Abreno. Said a Baya, on quest, I didn't do. na no ye better say wo bewia bodie na e come na wo wiya enti ya kwotwa ko the breezes ah emwa enti ka ye sakram kakra na ye bibia ye friend say bibia no be ofom 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
5: me pa to di ajade ni di bae na eya pa I don't know for who go yam brother and I'm out 2 years, 3 years, and then for so dear and so. And I am for my family and a road a crown of four, I am for Mundo Dodo.
0: Good.
5: You say, dear 1 month, 2 months, and I am barely warm.
0: I
5: must say, I know, dear, you're fine.
0: Jo.
5: See, on back, I say, oh, life will honor.
0: Martin, Mammy, Mary. Nami, Isha, Papa, me da si, Auntie Mary. Let me say,
6: na o kon swaye de bo ko se na o.
0: Let me say, akofo aya mo mko wi abi bisa na mo chio ma mo bro mo suno ene mo susu mo ri ara mo nya yo mo ti kofo a mo bro mo sa no. 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
7: hello,
0: yes, I was body chemi unia
7: bang bang bang
0: e bai
7: e from God's way.
0: God's way.
7: E ba se akofo we mo a
0: eh
7: chi wo ko bia bro die ani atanya man titinkiti we a e se e pe fu bi tun ko normal door.
0: Okay.
7: I'm a Ghana.
0: Okay.
7: And we say you say who didn't go to prison 3 years or bar or better you do. Because of women free prison bar, the only one who's young or one was a umber no. A chain we brought any way. And to moon baby, no more years, I own him say, why we are Brody and our Vialia. Called out also dog. Se na nipa no do ya se na onya ye no usu do no sa
0: omo
7: usu benye bi na we di
0: jo
7: ye no sa e be bo e ba se de o masa forget it
0: matibia
7: obia
0: me su be das papa papa
6: na o kon so ye de bo ko se na o o gwai
0: o gwai va o gwai o gutie va. Hello, hello. Hello. Hello.
8: I was.
0: Hello.
8: Bye,
0: mommy. Body shame. Line moon ya crowd inchi, but more than nature ye why.
8: I was. What I wanna say.
0: Hello. Very
9: hello.
0: Good. Yes. Yes. Good. Good. Good.
9: Okay.
0: Still. Line break break you. Me lean baby awo.
9: Hello.
0: Yes, mommy.
9: But your part address is teacher.
0: Part address teacher. Your part. You meet you.
8: I was.
9: But I'm not here.
0: Nyami adu bibia boko.
9: But I'm not sure.
0: Nyami adu. In fact, bibia is fine. Why?
9: Yes, so I'm standing walk over the tie and say we can use you.
0: Amen.
8: I was.
0: What
8: are you saying?
9: That to me is the most important.
0: Mm.
9: Mm. Mm. Mm. Mm. Mm. Mm. Mm. Mm. Mm. Mm. Mm. Mm. Mm. Mm. Mm. Mm. Mm. Mm. Mm. Mm. Mm. Mm. Mm. Mm. Mm. Mm. Mm. Mm. Mm. Mm. Mm. Mm. Mm. Mm. Mm. Mm. Mm. Mm. Mm. Mm. Mm. Mm. Mm. Mm. Mm. Mm. Mm. Mm. Mm. Mm. Mm. Mm. Mm. Mm. Mm. Mm. Mm. Mm. Mm. Mm. Mm. Mm. Mm. Mm. Mm. Mm. Mm. Mm. Mm. Mm. Mm. Mm. Mm. Mm. Mm. Mm. Mm. Mm. Mm. Mm. Mm. Mm. Mm. Mm. Mm. Mm. Mm. Mm. Mm. Mm. Mm. Mm. M
10: am for Munkoya, near seeing your bindi. Why?
0: But
10: the middle of the young
0: woman, that's Papa Pat said with me, afresh soon, now it's my child, you did it soon, or Naba Pausima. Do me a sir, you better know the first half now, you see. And how are you, Chelsea? What's me all day?
2: I am you.
0: Hello.
11: Hello, good evening.
0: Good evening, Mammy Bodhi Jammy.
11: Pastor, Mammy, I'm a fresh
0: one. Oh, Mammy, yeah.
6: Oh, boy.
0: Eh? Ain't you know? Okay, let's speak with you. Hello.
12: Yes. Mama, I'm Wayne Medafi.
0: Yes, sir.
12: Evangelist Aye.
0: Evangelist Aye.
12: I don't go go go.
0: Nyami Adumu.
12: Nyamu Adiasipa.
0: Hmm.
12: Nyadu Zomwa, Eka, Eli Kosini Fe, Eli Fe, Eli Fono, Eli Nchua, Na Nebono, Eli Diye. You know, my Adi.
0: So, may I say, sir, waiting your friend, what I'm doing, a red call 60 minutes after 4. Yeah, you ain't seen Kakra. But before that, the mayor birthday wish he na met me. I'm sorry, so my mayor wish he, Danny boy, sir, well, one family, two wine. Now, me, yet birthday wish he, a mobile see an affy, yen two and crabaco, me, Nuna, ain't me. All right, ain't you, and there. And run out you birthday into because mama and run to many belated and the amount belated happy birthday going out to you a queer nyakwa a queer nyakwa yes also from Naomi and run your birthday queer happy birthday to you my dear Nami Insha on your cassia na dear that was what Kuma puts in the radina and found no more na on your cassia I did be on here be our brabum piano ready. And now we'll be there to unshare. Now, on your case, Ekia Nyakwa, Mia Mekia, belated happy birthday to you and enjoy your day to the fullest. And if you make sense, I mean, chain and I'm Mia Minya Yao, mood, pap, a war, Briaya, a fro, I'm a summon, mood, bar, and that's a mood pap, the war, I'm a summon, Kwan Swano, inside hall, stadium route. You know, yeah, we show a loud happy birthday. Ekia, nyakwa. Nami Mounije. Enjoy your day, Kia. Right, into make us say, no, no, Papa, Sima, do what you need, 95.1 FM. Na and now, Assembly Abba. Assembly Abba, Dini. Assembly Abba, Dini. Na and then, yeah, Echenda.
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0: Enchi ene story na ye de ebrew no an ordinary eye real ye no ye fake story ye fake story ye de one more e de you go show no crowd do na tie into omo de omo asem e be dan se ye mi samo na mo de mo twen na ye to increase emergency.
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0: You know how money moves in Ghana and across Africa. How it really moves? It doesn't move once a month. It moves 100 times a day on Ecobank's digital platform. Airtime for that's your sister. Transport for Papa. 500 Cs for Saturday's funeral. 2,000 Naira for the cousin sitting jump in Abuja. Because we don't just move money, we take care of people. Money moves in every direction. Uncle to nephew, nephew to uncle, sister to brother on Monday, brother back to sister on Friday. And it moves together. The funeral contribution, the susu, the wedding levy, the hospital bill in the family WhatsApp group. In Africa, money is really one person's transaction. It's many people moving small amounts toward one purpose. That's how money moves here. And there's one bank built for it all.
1: Africa, 34 nations, one heartbeat, one screen.
0: Ecobank, the only bank built for the way Africans move money. 34 countries, one screen. Ecobank.

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1: What now, brother? But born for you.
0: And finally, he said, "I have finished the race."
1: Now, what can you say? Me wey me dey do no.
0: And so, a child of God must set God hard and finish well.
1: Ne sum yangu pon ye ne wey ye.
0: These teachings are so important to us.
1: Ne cheche we no mo faso pa maye.
0: It will help our daily life.
1: Ebe boye dada, brother boy.
0: Commitment builds you. Commitment to the things of God, it builds your life.
1: What the woman you go upon your mind?
0: In Jude 1:20, confirm it. It builds your destiny. It also builds your faith. It makes you become so powerful. But you beloved, building yourself up on your most holy faith. Praying in the Holy Spirit. So you can never be built when you are not committed to the things of God. When you have prayers, you are here. Church service, you are here. When you build, when your destiny is built to prayer, nothing can bring you down. When your destiny is built to the serving of the Lord, nothing can bring you down. You can never be built when you are not committed to the things of God. Especially prayers.
1: And by God.
0: When you are not committed, your prayer life will become very weak. In Genesis chapter 6:22, the Bible said, "And Noah did everything that God commanded him to do."
1: Noah,
0: he did everything according to all that God commanded him. So he did it. He was committed to everything that God asked him to
1: do.
0: God spoke to him, "There will be a flood. Prepare the ark." And God was instructing
1: Noah
0: how to build a beautiful ark. He obeyed God. And he did all that God commanded him. Hallelujah. So you must be committed to the things of God. It will save your family. So Noah and his family were saved. Because he was committed doing what God has asked him to do. Ask somebody, are you doing what God has asked you to do?

0: your life.
1: Won't help you your life.
0: Won't go against your brother.
1: It will not help you your children.
0: Won't go mama mama mama.
1: Praise the Lord.
0: Hallelujah.
1: After Jesus met the woman in the well,
0: Jesus showed Abanu Subula no no
1: and gave her prophecy.
0: Was selling come.
1: And the woman ran to the town and announced Jesus.
0: Oh, yes, who they will.
1: After that, Jesus went to a different village to go and do his assignment. He was committed to it. Then he reached a place where Jesus was hungry. And let's see something. You know, some because of food, they are not committed to the things of God. In John chapter 4, verse number 31 to 34, say amen. The NIV will make it so beautiful. So you said Jesus was committed to assignment.
0: Yes, your
1: commitment gives you access to blessing.
0: I see, meanwhile,
1: the disciples urged him, Rabbi, eat something. He was hungry, he has work and he was hungry. Eat something.
0: Now I hear Jumamu Brent was the BB.
1: Verse 31 to 34. Verse 32. Move it. But he said to them, I have food to eat that you know nothing about. I have food to eat that you know nothing about. Verse 33. Then the disciples said to each other, could someone have brought him food? Does it mean somebody has brought him some fufu and light soup? What food is he talking about? Verse 34. That is where the revelation is. My food, Jesus said, is to do the will of him who sent me and to finish his work.
0: Now, may you understand, may you hear the words of my ministry, may you hear the words.

0: Whether you are hungry or not, whether you have job or not, you must be committed to the work of God. It's very, very important. I've seen in my earlier ministry, whilst I was with Moving Gospel Ministry, when we are doing the church work, and there are people, when the pastor give them money, that is where you see them working. But Pentecost elder told me something. This journey is not about eating. This journey never allow food to distract you. Focus on the work of the Lord. That is where the blessing is. I say, I will focus. So Jesus never allow food or hunger to separate him from the work that he was doing. So serving the Lord with all your heart, you must deny yourself from so many things. Whether you are hungry or not, whether you are okay or not, the work of God must go on. When Jesus see you like that, when you pray through the name of Jesus, that is where it will work. Give me a wave. Are you listening to me? Praise the Lord.
1: Hallelujah.
0: Those of you who are, say,
1: you will not even come to church.
0: If you are like that, you can never be blessed. Paul in the book of Acts 20:24, the New Living Translation. Hallelujah.
1: Amen.
0: All these men, I am mentioning their names. I mentioned
1: Noah.
0: I mentioned Jesus.
1: Jesus.
0: I mentioned Apostle Paul.
1: Osman for Paul.
0: I said, but my life is worth nothing to me unless I use it for finishing the work assigned for me by the Lord Jesus.
1: Now
0: me
1: find you fast what the mommy was assembled a year to mana yes we are semi-sassemin year.
0: The work of telling others the good news about the wonderful grace of God. Look at a man of the spirit.
1: Yes,
0: I see my life is worth nothing to me unless I use it for finishing the work assigned for me by the Lord Jesus.
1: And I'm Jesus Christ.
0: Oh, give me a way, give me a way, give me a way. Hallelujah. You know, some of us, because I want this and you don't have it, it has become a problem for you. You can't serve God well. My life is nothing for me. What I want to do is to finish the assignment given to me. How many of you will be committed to the work of God? It doesn't matter what you are going through. What you are going through must never affect the work of God.
1: That's
0: what your parents said. What you are going through, it must never and ever affect the work of God. John 24:7. A scripture I love so much and it's beautiful. Hallelujah. Then I will give them a heart to know me. For you to be able to be committed to the work given to you, you must have the heart of God. I will give them a heart to know me, that I am the Lord, and they shall be my people, and I will be their God. For they shall return to me with their whole heart. Now, when you don't have the heart of service, you will never know God. So anytime God wants to bring you into his vineyard and give you assignment, he will change your heart. He will change the stubborn heart and give you the heart to love God. A heart to do things for the Lord.

0: finish well, and nothing can stop you on the way. Avalasu antuya, enkerebusu andaya. Hallelujah. The advice of David to Solomon.
1: David, if you told him,
0: First Chronicles 28 verse 9, the NIV, praise the Lord. The advice from David to his son Solomon. I say, and you, my son Solomon.
1: I say, what me by Solomon?
0: Acknowledge the God of your father.
1: When
0: the God I serve, the God I was committed to, the God I was serving, you must acknowledge that God. And serve him with wholehearted devotion and with a willing mind. You serve this God wholeheartedly with a willing mind. For the Lord searches every heart.
1: Now, Mr. Kumebi.

0: be by you. But if you forsake him, he will reject you forever. Whatever you are doing in the house of God, you are not doing it for the man of God or for the church elders. God give you that particular assignment because of your destiny. Without assignment, you never discover who you are in the Lord. But God gives you assignment in his house to help you to discover your real destiny that you came to the world with. Anytime God wants to bless you, he gives you assignment. Hello? Do you know the danger part of this?
1: Oh, I stop the work.
0: Oh,
1: I will no more go to church. Take your church. Amen.
0: I saw the

0: impress me.
1: Check impress me.
0: Don't that God use them to build the churches? They are no more. But the church is still moving forward.
1: So
0: and the day you decide to say, I will no more do what God has asked me to do, it means that you are forsaking the Lord and he will reject you forever.
1: I didn't have a young coupon. The thing that you are doing for the Lord,
0: a heart of commitment to the work of the Lord. The day you decide not to do that thing again, God will forget you, he'll reject you forever.
1: Now, tell you,
0: tell someone, give yourself to the Lord and serve him with all your heart. By so doing, God's blessings, God's power will come upon you. Hallelujah. You can never fail. I say, I can never fail. Say it louder. Luke chapter 9, verse number 56 to 62. The NIV.
1: NIV.
0: Hallelujah. You cannot go back when you give yourself to God.
1: Now,
0: you must be faithful to him. Praise the Lord. And Jesus went to preach. After he preached and did his crusade, he had to enter into another village. And they went to Ador. The man was preaching from village to village, village to village. The Bible said, and Jesus entered into another village with the gospel. Next verse. And he started calling people. And they were walking along the road. And the man said to him, I will follow you. I will follow you wherever you go. I've seen the power. I've seen anointing. I will follow you wherever you go. I've seen the way. People are giving offering. If I follow you,
1: it
0: will pay rent for me. Next verse.
1: Next verse.
0: Jesus replied,
1: foxes
0: have a hole and birds of the air have net, but the Son of Man has no place to lay his head.
1: Now was the sacrament crop when you broke them and take a book was what they are them. Now so ni pani pani baby on the tumpo.
0: If you want to follow me, you will not sleep in self-contained. Because I don't sleep with the gospel.

0: to the world to preach the gospel.
1: The man heard.
0: Sir.
1: Sir.
0: I thought if I follow you,
1: man, you say me do it here.
0: You give me a place to sleep.
1: Obama baby, let me see
0: you. Tell someone, we don't follow Jesus because of what we are looking for.
1: Now, yeah, yes, I said here.
0: We follow him because of our own destiny. We don't follow him because of what we are looking for. We follow him because of our destiny. Our destiny is having a problem. Jesus is the only one who can deliver your destiny and make your destiny beautiful.
1: Yes, Christ, open a bit my dad with seven. No more seven and
0: a half. And you want
1: those who are carrying a heavy load and it's breaking your neck, run to Jesus. Come and follow me. And I will take off your burdens from your neck. So I will give you rest.
0: Are you here?
1: Wow.
0: Praise the Lord.
1: Hallelujah.
0: We don't come to church
1: because
0: you are looking for someone to pay rent for you. You are looking for someone to pay your children's
1: school fees.
0: That is not why you are following me. You are following me because Jesus can save your life from the hands of your enemies.
1: Now yes, you met my dad, they won't go through a damn full sem.
0: Fact, next verse. He said to another man, follow me.
1: Dimitri.
0: But the man replied, Lord, first let me go and bury my father.
1: It's true that your
0: father is dead. Jesus, on those hours, see the answer he gave.
1: Next
0: verse. Hallelujah. Jesus said to him, let the dead bury their own dead. But you go and proclaim the kingdom of God. When you are committed to the things of God, not even the death of your father can separate you from assignment God has given to you.
1: Now,
0: prophet,
1: see, Odifo,
0: thank God, Papa.
1: For like it's a good thing.
0: And yes, you name, sir.
1: My God,
0: if
1: your father died, your father have a family.
0: And answer, open and say, okay.
1: You don't want to bury your father.
0: Oh, Papa, oh, Ebushia.
1: Your father have a family.
0: Enti na obi wa Ebushia for se. Na your mother padie.
1: It belongs to
0: Jesus. 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

0: asafo breaking yoke ye wo klagon ndc e wo nungwane ashama kwante pono so na me de pass me nse wo se we free the prayer room e de ne mantle egu ni kon e no nti e ye mo amuti me sesie e wo onua fm 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02423 21 80 23 02423 21 21 80 23 23 I want the final club on NDC. Timpacho won na a walkman commercial can she down some mana crani put him in anon. MFA car a walkman commercial, a year of brass port. Fa nungwa a shaman car, and as a club on car. That's me to say, won't see you ever club on NDC bus to as a brick room junction. Can it be soon ever sereno? Ye bay board as a pair. ABR also on a spinter's road, but you na spinter's road, a yet run about a cram more madina. Shashi Achimota, who's with my car and now Spinter's Road, Panting Pono. So, Catching Metin is a won't see you ever clag on NDC break your junction. Can be see you ever sereno. Your bay board, a sepe. So, would Namoto win a swa. So, will fa a shaman car. And now set my car. Catching Metin is a won't see you ever a shaman and a bridge. A shaman and a bridge. Who saw super cars na echo Nunga and I say. Clagono, or files with your clagon and this machine. A big boat is soon my director ever. Boy, I'll pine upon my befra 0243 37 48 21 0243 37 48 21
1: Burn her and destroy her. Every oppressor her, every oppressor her, every witchcraft to her, and prison her against my life for her. Makapala maka her, rakapala maka her. We let my God her. Send your fire her. Send your fire her. Send your fire her. Send your fire her. Send your fire her. In the name of Jesus, send your fire her. Send your fire her. We are coming to God her. For his fire her. For his fire her. In our situation, in our case, in the name of Jesus, in the name of Jesus, open your mouth and pray, open your mouth and pray, open your mouth and pray, open your mouth and pray, open your mouth and pray, open your mouth and pray. We are crying out to God to send down his fire, to send down his fire, in the name of Jesus, in the name of Jesus, open your mouth and pray. Fire,

0: fire. In the name of Jesus, let your fire make a difference in my life. 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In the name of Jesus, everything that is good and hindrance to your presence, let it be dragged away by your fire. Oh Lord, send your fire to bring purification. Send your fire to bring refining. In the name of Jesus, purify my life with your fire. Purify my life with your fire. Send your fire to bring revival in our life. 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
1: Fire. Walk with you. 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
0: Send your fire. Amen. Jesus.
1: Amen. 2 Kings 1 verse 10. And Elijah answered and said to the captain of the 50, if I be a man of God, then let fire come down from heaven and consume thee and thy 50. And there came down fire from heaven and consumed him and his 50. This serves as reference that when you call for the fire of the Lord to come, it comes. When we call of the fire of God to come into our situation, if somebody has risen up against you, if there's any altar that has risen up against you, that exists in your father's house, your mother's house, that exists, that fight against people, and that is opposing your success, if you are to call for the fire of the Lord to come down in that situation, the fire of the Lord will come down and burn that altar. The fire of the Lord refines things for us. The fire of the Lord changes our situation. The fire of the Lord changes our case. It comes down to transform our life and our situation. The fire of the Lord comes to solve certain issues. Some issues cannot be solved by the prayer of favor. If your enemies are fighting against you, you cannot pray for favor in their sight. What you need to pray for is the fire of God to come down and consume it. Tonight on this altar of turning points, we are crying out to God for the fire of the Lord. We are crying out for the fire of the Lord to come down in our case, in our situation. That problem of poverty, the fire of the Lord can come and solve it. Somebody say fire.
2: Fire.
1: Fire.
2: Fire.
1: Fire.
2: Fire.
1: Fire.
2: Fire.
1: Fire.
2: Fire.
1: Fire.
2: Fire.
1: Fire.
2: Fire.
1: Our Father is here.
3: Thank you, Lord Jesus Christ of Nazareth.
2: Yes, Lord.
3: Thank you, Jesus. May the Apostle Noble Isaac appear, body of Christ, with our ministry. Thank you for watching us. Tonight we are here to pray, to wait upon the Lord. The Bible said, those who wait upon the Lord, they shall renew their strength. And Pabo ye. Hey, Lady Genevieve, Rumpum to say. Ooh, hey, war. UK. Mama Alice, whom pump to say, Canada, Miliaba. Alice. A radish now on a G. A female in Chia. Apostle Jones, teacher who swear German. Apostle Alexander Oseko from Germany. So, when you come to say, "Onye mama, yami shiramo," cheer all the members of the Body of Christ Revival Ministry across the group. Bebi awu biara, omomo Netherlands, omomo America, omomo Germany, omomo. There be out him in Kabia. Bosumu, we catch now, say, Jina Shankom. Ewurade nsaba amso odi me fira di ko ewurade honhom mu. 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And you did for my brother-in-law, Patrick Oku, Uno Yere, Ewo, USM, Abuchimemu, US. Kingdom Royal Ministry, Omo, America. One of the powerful men of God. Pum to say, Yami Shrow. The happy Ada Yabasia, gifted only blue to the Banaman Moodia. Na ya hackney, and a dream. And a dream in Ezekiel 37, verse number 1. Ezekiel 37, verse 1. Meko Modus FM, Meko Pink FM, Meko BOC TV, me also live. 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TikTok Apostle Nobola Zekapia. Lady Adelaide, you want to say, Mama Adelaide, me chiao, me who watch it, Doctor Ayere, me enti wunka, na ejebia soha. Also for Mami Rosemary, Usu Shaying, Bompai had the Maudu Busia, and I dream a shankom, and I dream a sea shankom, may Kasamiti do the Aka, I am Pai Bonkoa. Matthew chapter 3, verse 11. What's he saying?
1: I indeed baptize you with water.
3: I indeed baptize you in water.
1: Unto repentance. But he that cometh after me is mightier than I. Whose shoes? I am not worthy to touch it. He shall baptize you.
3: He shall baptize you
1: with the Holy Ghost.
3: With the Holy Ghost.
1: And with fire.
3: Somebody shall fire.
1: Fire.
3: Because I told the beer you need the fire in your bones. And not my Elisha. 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What a fire. Mese, a friend anointing in the bones. Enu srani jaye wo bones no. This is real, not a test. This is not a story. Then pipe bring me an adjee. So be shame. Maybe be minnow. A sinkewa. Receive fire.
1: I receive fire.
3: In my system.
1: In the name of Jesus.
3: In the sickness.
1: In the burden.
3: In the calamity.
1: Demonic agenda.
3: Against my life.
1: By the fire.
3: Of the Holy Ghost.
1: I am free.
3: By fire. Shut. I am free. I don't care what you are going through. I don't care what you are facing. I don't care what you are going through. Eagle FM, El Kekus, Messiquesia, that remember Messia, sorry. Brana tasted a little honey. Me probi or yaching in me. Will be a near Marse. Will be a home ya dance yada. Will be a warrior catchy. Will be an ajuma catchy. Will be a near my dowsel. Will be a BB minnow. Will be a problem you swallow. Will be a big catcher say when you. Will be a big catcher say a canny power cow. Saffron, I'm a fellow. And I dream a sea row. Ezekiel 37, verse 1.

0: ehoni ye di dwuma no na ye fire na dwi me mpai bo a me bo ma obi a wo hweme across the globe. Receive end time fire.
1: I receive
0: end time fire.
1: I receive
0: end time fire.
1: I receive
0: end time fire.
1: I receive
0: in the name of Jesus.
1: I receive.
0: Say, I am ready.
1: I am ready
0: to receive.
1: To receive.
0: To swallow.
1: To swallow
0: the fire.
1: The fire
0: of the Lord.
1: Of the Lord.
0: My life.
1: My life
0: will be transformed.
1: Will be transformed.
0: And I shall see.
1: And I shall see
0: a testimony.
1: A testimony.
0: No weapon.
1: No weapon.
0: Fashion.
1: Fashion.
0: Against me,
1: against me
0: shall prosper.
1: Shall prosper.
0: I am more than,
1: I am more than
0: a conqueror.
1: A conqueror.
0: In the name of Jesus.
1: In the name of Jesus.
0: Say, Lord,
1: Lord,
0: tonight,
1: tonight,
0: empower me,
1: empower me
0: with your fire.
1: With your fire.
0: Empower me,
1: empower me
0: with your fire.
1: With your fire.
0: Holy Ghost,
1: Holy Ghost,
0: fire,
1: fire.
0: Holy Ghost,
1: Holy Ghost,
0: fire,
1: fire.
0: I need,
1: I need.
0: Shall I need?
1: I need.
0: And I hear her. Ezekiel 37, we are reading from verse 1.
2: Ezekiel
0: Shemkom, Shemkom, Shemkom, Shemkom. What's he saying?
2: The hand of the Lord was upon me.
0: The hand of the Lord was upon me.
2: And carried me out.
0: And he carried me out.
2: In the spirit of the Lord.
0: In the spirit of the Lord.
2: And set me down.
0: And set me down.
2: In the midst of the valley.
0: In the midst of the valley.
2: Which was full of bones.
0: Which was full of bones.
2: Verse 2.
0: Verse 2.
2: And caused me to pass by them.
0: And he caused me to pass by them.
2: Round about.
0: Round about.
2: And behold.
0: And behold.
2: There were very many.
0: There were very many.
2: In the open valley.
0: In the open valley.
2: And lo.
0: And lo.
2: They were very dry.
0: They were very dry.
2: And he said unto
0: take
2: me.
0: Take time. He caused me to pass by them.
2: Round about.
0: Round about.
2: And behold.
0: And behold.
2: There were very many.
0: There were very many. In the open valley, and they were very dry. You can say drier. Your life can be dry. Your destiny can be dry. Your marriage can be dry. Your pocket can be dry. Likatia palia katosa. Likete kala siya darej. May you receive encounter tonight.
1: I receive it.
0: May you encounter the presence of God tonight.
1: I receive it.
0: May you encounter your deliverance tonight.
1: I receive it.
0: Somebody shout fire.
1: Fire.
0: They were very dry in the open valley. Continue.
2: And he said unto
0: and he said unto me,
2: son of man,
0: son of man,
2: can these bones
0: can live? This bone live? Go ahead.
2: And I answered.
0: And I answered,
2: O Lord God,
0: O Lord God,
2: thou knowest.
0: Thou knowest.
2: Again,
0: again,
2: he said unto me,
0: he said unto me,
2: prophesy.
0: Sam Oilika. Prophesy. Believe God and you shall be established. And believe the prophet and you shall prosper. He said unto me, son of man, prophesy. Go ahead.
2: Prophesy upon these bones.
0: Prophesy upon this. Me shall come to Obiso.
2: Oh, yes.
0: I prophesy to somebody's womb tonight.
2: Yes, yes, yes,
0: yes. I prophesy to somebody's business tonight. Yes,
2: prophesy.
0: I prophesy to somebody's marriage tonight. I prophesy to somebody's ministry tonight. I prophesy to somebody's travel tonight. May that visa come out.
1: Amen.
0: May that visa come out.
1: Amen.
0: May that opportunity open.
1: Amen.
0: May that access be opening.
1: Amen.
0: May that door be opening.
1: Amen.
0: May that door be opening.
1: Amen.
0: Financial door be open.
1: Amen.
0: Marital door be open.
1: Amen.
0: Travel door be open.
1: Amen.
0: Ministry door be opening.
1: Amen.
0: Anointing door be opening.
1: Amen.
0: Be opening.
1: Amen.
0: Be opening.
1: Amen.
0: Be opening.
1: Amen.
0: Be opening.
1: Amen.
0: Be opening.
1: Amen.
0: Be opening.
1: Amen.
0: Shall open.
1: Open.
0: Go ahead, Osovo.
2: Yes, sir. And he said unto me.
0: And he said unto me.
2: Prophesy upon these bones.
0: Prophesy upon these bones.
2: And say unto them.
0: And say unto them.
2: O ye dry bones. Hear the word of the Lord.
0: Hear the word of the Lord.
2: Thus saith the Lord.
0: Thus saith the Lord.
2: Unto these bones.
0: Unto these bones.
2: Behold, I will cause breath to enter into you.
0: To enter into you.
2: And ye shall live.
0: And you shall live. Continue.
2: And I will lay sinews.
0: And I will lay sinews
2: upon you.
0: Upon you.
2: And will bring up the flesh upon you.
0: And you will bring up the flesh on you.
2: And cover you with skin.
0: And I will cover you with the skin.
2: And put breath in you.
0: And I will put breath. May the homie.
2: And ye shall live.
0: And ye shall live.
2: And ye shall know.
0: And ye shall know
2: that I am the Lord.
0: Malaga daga daga daga daga daga daga. Anaji ewadi era was you. The shame come to obi a braboso. Die na brabo aye nyono. Die wadika. Die ye tulo. 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
2: I receive it.
0: Somebody shout, I take it. In the name of Jesus.
2: In the name of Jesus.
0: Oh Lord God.
2: I am ready.
0: To receive.
2: My prophecy.
0: My word.
2: From the prophet.
0: In the name of Jesus.
2: In the name of Jesus.
0: I am ready. My heart is ready. My spirit is ready.
2: To receive.
0: Change.
2: In my life.
0: In the name of Jesus.
2: In the name of Jesus.
0: Shout, I am ready.
2: I am ready.
0: What do verse say?
2: Verse 6.
0: Mm-hmm.
2: Verse 7.
0: Verse 7. What the hell is
2: it? So I prophesied. As I was commanded.
0: And we don't prophesy as we feel. We prophesy as I was commanded. You commanded. Mishenkom said you were shame, you know. Now Mishenkom said you were shame, you know. BBC. Or see the NC, yeah.
2: And as I prophesied,
0: there was a noise.
2: And behold,
0: a shaking.
2: And the bones came together. Bone to his bone. And when I beheld,
0: lo,
2: the sinews,
0: and the flesh,
2: came up upon them. And the skin covered them. Above. But there was no breath on it. Then he said unto
0: your
2: me,
0: your friend, in the stages of the prophecy. The next time you push you one prophecy. And what happened, prophet Joshua?
2: Then he said unto me, Prophesy unto the wind.
0: Home, I am from. Mishem, come.
2: Jesus.
0: Wherever you are watching me, baby, I'm from Ephraim. I'm from University of Energy.
2: Amen.
0: University of Warrior.
2: I receive it.
0: Your ministry.
2: I receive it.
0: Your destiny.
2: I receive it.
0: Your career.
2: I receive it.
0: Your purpose.
2: I receive it.
0: Everything.
2: I receive it.
0: That has destroyed in your life. Your liver.
2: Jesus.
0: Your kidney.
2: Oh, yes.
0: Your heart.
2: Prophesy.
0: Any sickness.
2: Prophesy.
0: Leukemia.
2: Jesus.
0: Diabetes.
2: Jesus.
0: Fibroid.
2: Jesus.
0: HIV.
2: Yes.
0: Cancer. Malaria.
2: Prophesy.
0: Typhoid.
2: Prophesy.
0: Any sickness.
2: Yes.
0: You are coming up from diocese.
2: Amen. Amen.
0: In the name of Jesus.
2: Amen.
0: God is giving you a new heart.
2: Oh, yes.
0: That diabetes, I curse you.
2: It's cursed.
0: That diabetes, I curse you.
2: Jesus.
0: I remove you from the body,
2: Jesus,
0: of that person.
2: Yes.
0: Ujidiaka say,
2: I take.
0: Ujidiaka say, I believe. Ujidiaka say,
2: Lord,
0: I am free. Ezekiel Chen Governor. A failure. And don't be no sorry. An agree. I had a meeting with you. That was so. I may be shankom to join me on TikTok and also. The Lord spoke to me. He said, any word I will tell you about somebody, catch them. You'll be catching it back when you're not correct. I speak the mind of God. I speak the word of God. See, na me ba na me the word of God I prepare my mind. What who say? The things that God can do. Every divine word has a finality. Journey energy. Bra TikTok no so. Bra YouTube no so. Bra Facebook no so. Na wo su gift no. 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Kingdom Royal, where are you? Ye ntem na be blow me. Faogan no bra. D4 Patrick. Faogan no bra. About Miss Prisa, never who say ni pebi will soon soon be another connect to this grace. You bring your transformation. Mahiti Sayo. Oh, Ben, me meshu. A DBRA air fighting. And a Machia Faso. Kingdom Royal. D4 Patrick Obanu Achiga and Sia Bose Odia Kotwaka Kra Nani Yere Nswakofa Unim di Yamitu de Meye I am a brother in law Osaya my son I raise him to become a great prophet to Shiano Sushia Media and Oswa. Believe him. Semi okaye no kre. Oba maniko ya soro kumase. He prophesied deep. Zero 2443 6 2 8 4 9. And then be yeshen kom. Your 200 prophecy I'm a tinka ome muse. The Lord is going to give it to people. And less than 7 days, kind of the prophecy of Radema Mekan, the best at your manifesting. 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To me, Canabrasso 0244362849, 0244362849, and 0557881871, 0557881871, and 0244362849. Hello, good evening. Hello, good evening. Hello, good evening. Hello, good evening. Me ba jo free me free ne. 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Me wo kwa kakra me free me ba TikTok phone so. TikTok braso. I'm going to prophesy into your life. In fact, you must. Hello, good evening. Hello, good evening. Good evening, Doctor. Your friends are now free. Kasua. Mama, me bomba ya mao. What did he say? Me bomba ya mami niya ba mavis. Specifically, in your marriage, may the Lord granted you favor. May the Lord favor you. Whosoever want to take your husband from you, it will never succeed. The Lord will fight for you, and you shall win the battle. Say yes, the Lord. Amen. My father, your master. Hello, good evening. Yes, sir. Bajo free free. Yes, sir. What did he say? Bombaye machas, Charles me de wo kire Ewurade ohun omobo na Ewurade ma wonye obusua ensi ho Charles onyame de obeye biribi na mempa aba wate me hunu se wo wa cross 50 na from the 50 a

0: ase na memfa wo yiri mu nso wate saa asɛm no Everybody be established when him was in them. Michel come to me, new so. Oh, my own him was in them. Jesus' mighty name. Hello, good evening.
1: Hello, good evening,
0: Baba. 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Yes, sir. You're frozen. If I was saying, Desmond, we are Juma. Away. We are laundry. My who said, my niece, I saw passport. And I mean, who said, passport in the flat on Zoom. But I decree to declare, sir, I did be a year country a day when you know enemy special covenant. It will never succeed.
1: Amen.
0: The Lord will be with you. The shed come, sir. May you receive your hope. Amen. Amen. Hello, good evening. Hello, good evening. Hello, good evening. Hello, good evening. Hello, Gladys. Gladys, who could away? Now, we are there, or no, or there were your man's age, man. Where are you? Where are you? Now, who could not
2: check?
0: Who could not check? Medane and Yemenshira. Auntie, so first marriage ni and our warida. Oh, first marriage. Ready to me so, Eji Adi Eodia, Edisha Unsem. Jesus Christ, didn't you? Amen. Now you will pin your funeral, Mawati. Edisha. Be did the Apostle Noble as a Capia Body of Christ Revival Ministry. Hello, good evening. Hello. Hello? Hello? Okay, one to me. Ubi ba no biya piyana to afini. 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Hello, good evening. Hello, good evening. Hello, good evening.
3: Hello, good evening.
0: Mini ya ba ufremi free niye fro say.
3: Tamale.
0: Tamale. Fanza to we have na mumpaya ma. Me dome attacks and me dome anything about the spiritual marriage. May I decree to declare, receive your freedom and your deliverance. Adi bi a fight you. Nenyan zunzanswo osu owari imu. May the Lord set you free. Jesus mighty name. Amen. Me yes me bisa sa sa ma make no cry na say no cry because no cry. Hello, good evening. Hello, good evening. Hello, good evening. Okay. 0244362849. If you're my apostle appear, Body of Christ Revival Ministry. And again, maybe I call TikTok phone so. Ushami Germany and Yamishrao. America and Yamishrao. My father, your boss, hello, good evening. Hello?
4: Hello, good evening.
0: My bachelor, free, minu, I'm from say.
4: Bachelor, if you
0: free, Sunya, I'm from NS. 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

0: bɔ mpaeɛ ma wɔ adwuma asɛm na me nsan bɔ mpaeɛ ma wɔ sika asɛm. 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May you come out from that situation in Jesus' mighty name. Amen. From Apostle Appiah, Body of Christ Revival Ministry. Hello, good evening. Good evening. Meet me about free me free from say. Okay, we didn't say. Portia. Mama, what in fear say? What do you think? Who could away? Miss Rebunyame, Sir Onion Free Ahuchin. None of whom Mobro and Tony were pushing us. A dear Biera, a dear Catausuno, and a year Fuso. I stand here as a servant of God, and I decree to declare. The burden is over. Amen. You could so call you 4 days no mind. You be called TikTok no soon to who or no soa or radio no soa. Hello, good evening. Hello, good evening. Hello.
1: Hello.
0: Yes, sir. Mini and Bajo free free.
1: Good evening.
0: What's it?
1: Baba.
0: Oh, kasa free hene mi ana meka sai minu ya.
1: Kasa fi ati Ashoma.
0: Ashoma.
1: Medina.
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1: E wa ti mapa.
0: Now I'm seeing working for nothing. Tina Bizas orders we hear Juma. We hear Juma. You do succeed. We hear Juma. We ye ye.
1: Come back on the Juma.
0: Miss we hear Juma, Juma ye ye.
1: Come back on the
0: Juma. Me bomb by a mouth. Working for nothing spirit. And I dream, yes, Sano. Jesus visited Ubei. Nayani Shraba. We are worrying on one another's worrying. Wife on one another's worrying.
1: And I got it.
0: We are worrying on one another's here.
1: What
0: do you
1: mean?
0: I'm not going to say, we are worrying on one another's here.
1: What do you mean?
0: What's it? Messi, wife, so why? And I mean, I say, we hear our warren or no, or no one were warren and our warren for fro.
1: And I don't know, no one warren.
0: Aha, may person with him, she and I'm no bomb by a mound. What? Aha, may be bonny beara, but I see, sir,
1: and that's not.
0: Be fighting, Nasa, dear Nunyami and Memoa. Which enti why we are no enti me in our warrior nano. A friend apostle appear, Body of Christ Revival Ministry. Me be call TikTok for no suma hunzo magiga. Say papa be a train. Papa be a train. Hello, good evening. Good evening, Pacho, who free free in it? Good evening, Minyaba. But your friend was saying, I'm free. I'm free. I'm free. A be a mabie mupa, who could away? Who could away?
2: I'm a man.
0: Amen.

kachiro ni ukuru sa omisu me umeshi ya me. 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Hello, good evening.

0: me bomba yema osofu ata adibiera I reject you. Ewurade ma the land of sunyan I accept you. In the name of Jesus. Ewurade ntina nim kire osofu ata oniema starting yi. Amen. Hello, good evening.
1: Hello, Pastor.
0: Yes, sir. But you a frozen afternoon free minute.
1: I'm reading my
0: cassette. Every day.
1: Kukwasi.
0: Pukwasi. Ima oye juma ofanye. The
1: Pastor.
0: Oye juma ofanye. The
1: Pastor.
0: Eliye juma.
1: The Pastor.
0: Ose. O ka uchi ana obo spe. Ame mompa ema. Authority biara efiri unsem. Erare restore back. In the name of the Father, in the name of the Son, in the name of the Holy Spirit. May the Lord favor you. May the Lord do wonders over your life. Anadwi enyen senchire ema. Amen. And I'm already diaco TikTok for the time until the young facade on Bandy. I mean, got TikTok also. I mean, she said, Met him in a material for one of my her four. I didn't come a cra. Now, you ain't ready when you meet to me. Good evening, sir. Fred, okay. Fred, we are doing what here? We are a bushia and Sonomania made over 12 bushia like a Jeremiah. If you walk on here. But who said the Indian bizarre, the Murians say, oh, too many cup, but in the public brie, it do a cheer. And go for the best ye chill. Now, in the realms of the spirit, the only answer were two of you. And he may bomb Payamo a radin and Santos. Now, the young dear, a radima over. Bia, bonnie, tia, or better bo, you ye dino. A radim momo shifum. Amen. Ha, they find you as ambassador. Hello, good evening.
2: Hello, Baba.
0: Yes, sir.
2: Friend Sammy, I'm free for you, Netherlands, Baba.
0: Netherlands, Sammy, me know I'm Bombay at home.
2: That's right.
0: And you're not saying?
2: Oh, yeah, me, I don't go for Baba.
0: I put on the MEA. Radim, Mawanim was in Timan Hahai. Bible said, weeping may endure for the night, but joy will come in the morning. Mission come to Samuel. May you receive open doors. One crater, a jumapa, a radin shed in Wenimunya. A radin bless you. Amen. Yata, Prophet Joshua, the number of the mouth. Netherlands, the Metabaho. What about my outipine?
2: Woman number,
0: okay.

0: Ansin of the other me take trouble. 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
1: Hello,
0: good evening. 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
1: Mebaje family
0: unis me. 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
0: unis me. 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
0: Fa phone man. Auntie Eunice Sukuno. Bajo did the same. A radi, a belifting. A radin take him out from any bondage, any struggle, any financial hardship. Ne radin shoot him up.
2: Amen.
0: Me hunu say nsio bi to na nto de na shower of blessing.
2: Amen.
0: Na afia ijina mu yi mo hawa amana mu no Awurade so to obetwa.
2: Amen.
0: Me shenkom de to yere so say there is another position God is giving to your wife. Are you ready for that? Say yes, the Lord. Amen. Oh, Joshua, lady, did you the chair shaming you now? My husband said, "Omo, hello, nti, oso fu yebishia, yamishiramo, eno ano no."
3: Hello.
0: Hello, good evening.
3: Hello.
0: Hello, good evening.
3: Good evening.
0: Le pacho wani. I don't know, but maybe I'm listening. Hey, and then Bada Michiao. I don't Michiao near container. And Yami Yansu, I don't near Matti say near me. Koye Fansa to Fansa 2 years from Stamon by the mount. A dear Bakua, me better me catch on, sir. 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What a rade so being in ya barber. 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Ye ye ye agony, sir. Ye ye ye agony, see if you see obi ya. Ntino no yen we, ubi di bese, open 95 ukura rade de be mahu. And I'm in some mumpa and then you catch the full folk at home. A radi mission come to me near Bea Aliciso. 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A dear beer, what time for the Hunano? A radi mania qua.
2: Amen.
0: So be penny who has sent the new quail drusuko bony dini. 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
0: 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Every disappointment.
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0: 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Erade Jimmy.
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0: 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Ubiera wa kaso omwami abrabomo no. 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
0: share. 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
0: Oya dai. 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
1: Ewe Yesu
0: dimu. 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
1: Ebacho papa. 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
0: fun re. 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Ya mi share. Medidi Apostle Apia. Hello, good evening. Bobo Joshua, Medimiti Kakretusu. Hello, good evening, sir.
2: Hello, Daddy. Good evening. Good evening.
0: Bajo Free Free here for us, eh?
2: Free Free London, at FC Free.
0: Okay, yes, sir. First time coming here, ni?
2: Yes, Daddy.
0: What about Soda now, first time, ni?
2: My first time, ni.
0: Okay. How long are you in Britain? How long?
2: Two years.
0: Why never found? Why you go with somebody?
2: Wife.
0: Okay. Since what's that here, Juma? Now, when you're Juma, cry.
2: Oh, yeah, Juma.
0: Okay. We bomb pie the amount. A bomb pie the amount. O kasai na na mihunu se deze enia e monitor wa brabo na mesire wunya mese any eye that is monitoring your life in the name that is above every other name you are free tonight in Jesus mighty name eradim for strength in tosu.
2: Amen.
0: All my strength, a radical favor.
2: Amen.
0: Wherever you go, the Lord will be ahead of you.
2: Amen.
0: Your forehead will never lack ointment. In Jesus' mighty name, I have prayed. Amen.
2: Amen.
0: Now, mo yache.
2: So, be 2 years, ne? 2 to 3 years.
0: Oni oba na wo.
2: Yes, please.
0: Ma wo say.
2: One boy.
0: Okay. Yami favor.
2: Amen.
0: Yami show. Ha. Me dimiti kakra to so. Before one call, Prof. Joshua, me pon. Hello, good evening.
1: Good evening, Papa.
0: Me bacho, when I'm the neka say?
1: Mariam,
0: now own point to say. Mariam, own point to say. Found Satu Momaso, Name Mofi Vampire Mawati. Casserade
1: favor me.
0: Adie Biara. 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
1: me
0: papa
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1: mini passport, mini
0: bibia be omshen comfort sada na hupa. Yesi ya kwantu da what you need is a preparation. The first thing, work on your passport. 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Na no na mishia wa mechira. Ya mishira.
1: Bye
0: bye.
1: Bye bye.
0: Yabebe yeu. Hello, good evening.
2: Evening, Baba.
0: Yes, sir. About your friend, friend, your frosty.
2: But you're for me. Or in the bar, because I feel really busy.
0: Or in the bar. I know, Baba, you're in the bar. You're too, or in the bar.
2: You're Baba. Oh,
0: oh, oh,
3: I for way. By God's grace, we are all.
2: I'm at one of my.
0: Get ready because we'll tremble over brutally. You need more idea.
2: Amen.
0: I can't change my passport now. I need to be able to bump by. Safwa. Safwa so di enfa ma wo TV so ana radio so. Mesire nya mesɛ. 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
4: Sam Pastor Sam, and it's a great privilege to be here this morning. To be part of the book distribution. I'm just hoping to get some of the books. That will be a good help for me because I'm into the school ministry and I believe as I read, I learn this from the books. I'll also be able to impart to other of my school students. The Lord bless you, Pastor, and the Lord keep you. Thank you so much for giving us this privilege to be part of this mission. God bless you.
5: I want to get some of the books, even more. My children are out, so I will send it to them. And then when I'm not there, my generations and generations and generations will come and see it and read it. So that it will impact their lives. And they will also be strong in the Lord. I'm so grateful. Thank you. Thank you, Pastor Harvey. Thank you.
6: 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Alpha Hawa and Pastor Elvis has been a great blessing to the entire youth in Ghana. And today we are very privileged in the Volta region and in Howe to receive these books for free.
7: God through his servants has been helping us with prayers, has been grooming us, has been nurturing us. We thank God for this asset in Ghana. Where we are blessed to have the word train with us. We say, Papa and Mama, God richly bless you. Let the anointing on your head never

0: 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Yadrimo, okay.
1: Train with us. We said.